0: 20 Song Music Marathon, Star Mackay and the Wit Sundays. We've got mid-high 20s for tops today and sunny, fantastic right through the weekend.
1: Hey, only a couple more days left until Harbour Moon Markets are back. That's from 3 until 7 at the Harbour there. God, they were good the time we went. We went for Easter.
0: Yeah, it was beautiful.
1: And put on an event there. A gorgeous spot for a market, honestly. And I think they do a pretty good job.
0: And this weekend, too. It's not going to be as windy as the day we were there.
1: Yeah, that was crazy. Oh, remember when that rain came over and we all had to hold the star tent down? And I thought it was funny to tickle you because you couldn't move.
0: That's going to be great weather this weekend, Harbour Moon Markets. A couple songs left in the marathon. Nirvana coming up. Calvin Harris and Ellie Goulding now at Star.

20 songs in a row isn't just about the music. It's about making mornings easier, happier, and more predictable. But really, it's about the music. Star Makayla with Sundays.

0: Oliver Tree and Robin Schutz there, wrapping up today's 20-song music marathon right here at Star. We've got another one happening for you tomorrow after 9, straight after Scotty and Kaylee for breakfast. They're back tomorrow, live and local from 5, by the way. And we're back into it next with more of Mackay and the Wit, Sunday's best music, in just a moment. We're going to play you this team-up between Sam Fender and Olivia Dean. It's called Rain Me In, and it plays in just minutes right here at Star.
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1: 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Star.

0: This is Mackay and the Whit Sunday's best music. You've got it locked on Star, and you've got Dylan hanging out with you for your Thursday morning. That's right, Thursday already. Gosh, this week's just flying by. Before you know it, it's going to be the weekend, and it's a very special weekend this weekend. Why? Because on Sunday, it's Father's Day. Yeah, have you got the Father's Day present and cards sorted yet? Well, talking about Father's Day cards, Scotty and Kaylee on The Brekkie Show are doing this really cool thing at the moment, actually, and they're basically making a massive Father's Day digital card for all of Mackay and the Whit Sundays. Yeah, a whole heap of kids have been sending in videos of them wishing their fathers happy Father's Day, and they still want your videos, so send it in to us via our socials. Just search Star Mackay and the Whit Sundays right now on Facebook and Instagram, and get your kids to record a short 5 to 10 second kind of video and send it in, and they'll include it in our Father's Day card we're doing for the Whit Sundays and Mackay for this coming Sunday. On the way next, though, I'm going to push play on that big throwback from the 90s by Go West, King of Wishful Thinking, right here at Star.
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1: 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It can go off the rails.
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1: 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Star's matchy match. Thanks to Harvey Norman Mackay with Scotty and Kaylee. Star Mackay and the Whit Sundays.
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0: half and more of Mackay and the Wit, Sunday's best music. It all continues for you after 11. When we throw it back to 2001 and play Three Doors Down's big hit from that year, Kryptonite, inside the next 15. And I've got Benson Boone playing straight after we check in with the newsroom for everything you need to know this morning next, right here at Star.
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9: Morning, I'm Jackie Lim. Australia will deploy a team of specialist drone operators to help with the search and rescue efforts in Nepal following the deadly floods. It comes as the federal government announces a further $3 million in aid, taking the total amount to $11 million. Prime Minister Anthony Albanese says the team will depart in the coming days.
10: The team will include members of Fire and Rescue New South Wales and the Queensland Fire Department. They'll leave Australia in the coming days as part of a 15-person disaster assistance response team.
9: The opposition is promising a dramatic shake-up of Australia's tobacco laws. The coalition will today announce plans to cut the cigarette excise from around $30 a pack to just $6 and legalise vapes. $200 million will also be allocated to fight criminal gangs. The Teachers Consent Foundation has used a National Press Club address to push the federal government to mandate an opt-in model for social media recommendation algorithms. The Labor government is reportedly actively looking at both opt-in and opt-out algorithm features as part of broader strategies to stem rising adolescent sexual violence. Tiger Woods has narrowly avoided jail after striking a plea deal over a car crash in Florida back in March. Prosecutors ended up dropping their DUI charges, admitting they didn't have evidence the golfer was impaired. And Billy Ray Cyrus has thrown his support behind daughter Miley's new one-name identity. The country singer says she's now in the same league as music icons like Elvis and Cher.
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9: In sport, the Hawks have made just one change for tonight's AFL qualifying final against the Dockers in Perth. Jack Ginnivan comes in for Jack Dalton. And the final round of the NRL home and away season kicks off at Olympic Stadium tonight, with the Bulldogs hosting the Broncos. The match essentially a dead rubber, with neither team to make the top eight. And after making the finals for the past 2 years, Dogs coach Cam Serraldo is unsure what to make of this season.
11: Finished a couple of wins behind where we would have liked to, but we've also played some great footy along the way and shown what we're capable of.
9: That's the latest in news and sport.
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0: You've got sunny days right through until Sunday. Now, having a look at today, Mackay and Airlie is going to get up to a top of 25 degrees, and Proserpine and the Pioneer Valley, a maximum of 29. The coast and beaches for the next few days, gentle winds and flat on the waters, especially when we get to Sunday.
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0: on Start. We're doing Mackay and the Wit Sunday's best music. You've got Dolan hanging out with you this morning. And what are your plans for today? Do you want to check out some markets? Because who doesn't love a good market? Well, maybe my wallet doesn't. I always end up buying something at markets. It's good to support local. And there's some markets on the go right now until 1 o'clock. And those markets are the Airlie Beach cruise ship markets. Now, they're a must-do for cruise ship visitors. But let me tell you, locals are more than welcome. And let me tell you, you should head on down there because there's always such a great variety of stuff to check out and buy down there. So that's the Airlie Beach cruise ship markets. They're on the go right now until 1 p.m. I've got Pink playing for you next at Star.
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0: You're on Star. It's where you get up with Scotty and Kaylee for breakfast weekday mornings from 5 a.m. Did you hear their shower thoughts segment this morning? Yeah, Kaylee reacted to Scotty's thoughts in a very interesting way.
1: Now, we've got whale migration stuff going on at the moment. We're talking about going whale watching.
2: Yes, we're going to play hooky and go whale watching today.
1: Yes, that's right. Drone. But tuna won't swim past Townsville.
2: Hang on, I didn't know tuna was swimming.
1: Tuna won't
2: this
1: swim because they'll end up in cans.
2: Oh, my far out. I'm a swore.
1: See how I got you to walk into that dad joke? That's what I do with my kids. It's all in the delivery. I know. Move on. No one heard.
2: But
1: that's what I like doing with my kids. If they don't see it coming, you can get away with it.
2: I hate that, but that actually was
1: you've
2: got
1: to work it into the conversation so they don't.
2: Scott, I think that's not properly the first time you've got me good at this time of the morning.
1: There we go. Here's another thought for the day. It's possible that all those little bumps around your nipples spell something in Braille.
2: Oh, stop. No, what the hell?
1: Isn't that great?
2: Why did I touch my boots?
1: I don't
2: trying to work out what it says.
1: I don't know. If two people are using voice to text when texting each other, technically they're having a conversation without actually talking to each other.
2: It's the same with if you are a voice noter.
1: Yep.
2: I tell most of my girlfriends and I that work a lot.
1: Yeah, right.
2: We voice note because we don't have time to be typing to each other.
1: I don't think I've ever done a voice to text.
2: Really?
1: No.
2: I do it for most of my messages. That's why I have like long messages whenever I'm sending them to you. It's because I'm always
1: waffle.
2: I'm always driving.
1: Yeah, okay.
2: As well, and you can't be texting.
1: No,
2: but you can do voice to text.
1: Yep. Yeah. All right, there's three good thoughts for the day there. That was a win, wasn't it?
2: That's
1: 6:14.
0: I reckon that's the best one we've had in a while. So good. The guys, they're back tomorrow morning from 5, live and local right here at Star.
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8: Ladies and gents, this is the moment you've waited for. You've been searching in the dark, your sweat soaking through the floor. And buried in your bones, there's an ache that you can't ignore.

the sound you'd hear before you played the record you just bought. Sounds old. Let's play some new music instead. Gem Casa Daily. All I'm thinking about. Stop.

0: Paddy's taking over next right here on Star. And to start things off, he's got your throwback lunch. And to kick things off for that today, he's got Mental as Anything's Live It Up playing straight after we check in with the newsroom for the very latest. I'm out of here though. See you bye. See ya.
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14: Hey there, I'm Jackie Lim. Australia and the United States are moving to deepen their military partnership. Following talks in Washington, Defence Minister Richard Miles and US Defence Secretary Pete Hegseth agreed to accelerate defence activities at Australian bases. The move comes ahead of the AUKUS submarine rotations through HMAS Stirling, which will bring thousands of US personnel to WA.
15: Our alliance with the United States is something that's been built over decades. It really does transcend governments of the day in DC, but also in Canberra. Our defence relationship is profoundly important.
14: Miles on the ABC there. Australians have now donated more than $4 million to help victims of the devastating Nepal floods, while the federal government has also bumped up their contribution to $5 million. The money will support relief efforts in communities devastated by flooding and landslides. Opposition leader Angus Taylor has promised a crackdown on tobacco crime under a coalition government. He's pledged to cut the tobacco excise by 80% while legalising vapes and nicotine pouches. Russian airspace is no longer safe for international flights, according to Ukraine's president, Volodymyr Zelensky, issuing the warning as they intensify long-range drone strikes. And Lionel Richie has checked himself out of hospital after suffering a medical episode earlier in the week. The 77-year-old spent time in the ICU after falling ill during a concert in St. Louis. His reps say he's home and recovering.
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14: Star Sport. In sport, the Bulldogs and Broncos will both be looking to wrap up their seasons on a high when they do battle in Sydney tonight. Brisbane coach Michael Maguire has opted to stick with the same side despite their thumping by the Melbourne Storm last week. In the AFL, nearly 60,000 fans are expected to pack Optus Stadium tonight for the qualifying final between the Hawks and Dockers. And it's been a rain-affected day four at the US Open. The Demon won in straight sets, but no such luck for Daria Kasatkina and Taylor Preston, who were eliminated earlier this morning. That's the latest in news and sport.
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18: Sunny today across Mackay and the Whit Sundays. Top temps are 25 in Airlie and Mackay, 28 in the Pioneer Valley and Proserpine. It'll be a foggy start to the next couple of days, followed by sunshine. Really nice out there.
1: 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A throwback lunch of massive hits, great memories, and songs you know every word to.
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18: How about artists like Jimmy World, D-Lights? We are throwing it back all throughout the next half hour. It's Patty taking you through. Hope you're having a wonderful Thursday. Gearing up for a big weekend. Lots of live music to check out. I wanted to jump into throwbacks from Veronica's Please Rise for our national anthem, OMC as well. But right now, we're going to kick it off with a bit of Mental as Anything.

0: If you were standing for our national anthem, you can now be seated. It's the Veronica Hill Star Behind the Wit Sundays, Untouched. Patty with you. D-Light, Jimmy, well, coming very soon. But right now, a bit of the story behind a classic from OMC. How bizarre and how they wrote this track amongst eight others the day before a big gig in Australia.
1: How bizarre was one of those songs? He had the chorus part, every time I look around. He said, my dad used to play this to me, and he played ding, ding, ding. He played it on a $15 guitar that I found in a junk shop. How bizarre.
0: And now it become a classic and remains a classic. OMC.

0: That's it for some throwbacks right now. It's Star Mackay and the Wit Sundays wrapping it up there with a delight. Patty with you. Welcome to your afternoon. I hope you're well. Hey, Post Malone has just cancelled all his stadium shows in Australia. Hope he's doing okay, because when I hear stuff like this from Tiny Desk... thing. This man is talented. He's got some pipes on him, and I've got this track for you very shortly. One of my faves. Hope Posty's doing okay. We'll play next at Star.
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0: Coming up shortly, I've got this. Remember Adele? Yeah, she's kicking around. The fact that this is slowly starting to make its way back into the playlist may mean it's new music coming out. I don't want to speculate. It's kind of fun too, though, as well. This song has gone multi-platinum in Australia. Got for you in about 15 minutes. Plus, feeling nostalgic. Remember Grey's Anatomy? It's a very heartfelt scene featuring this band. So nice. We're getting nostalgic after one. Plus, we're going to catch up with Leah at 10 past, and she's outside Decadice on Victoria Street for a Thirsty Thursday. We'll find out what she has on board after news.
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2: Hey there, I'm Erin Rohn with the latest. Australia will send a drone team to help search efforts in flood-ravaged Nepal. 38 Australians remain unaccounted for, with the death toll rising to over 1,200. Foreign Minister Penny Wong says they are working around the clock to locate the missing Australians.
10: This is an extremely distressing time. We all know that this gets harder every hour and every day that passes without news. We are focused on doing all we can to find the missing Australians and supporting their loved ones.
2: The federal government will also donate another $3 million to relief efforts. The Sydney Swans coach says there's no plans for the five suspended players to attend Saturday's qualifying final at the SCG. Dean Cox says he's in contact with the group, who were stood down for breaching club standards. The police investigation into an alleged sexual assault at a Melbourne hotel remains ongoing. It is believed detectives have spoken to four people. No charges have been laid, though. The coalition is vowing to slash the tobacco excise by 80% in an attempt to get on top of the black market. Under the plan, the opposition has also vowed to legalise, regulate and tax vapes and nicotine pouches for adults. And a zoo in central Queensland has been forced to send a baby chimp to another facility after she was rejected by her mother. Cassie was born at Rockhampton Zoo in June, but broke her leg when she was just hours old after her mother dropped her. When keepers tried to reunite them, things got a little bit aggressive. They are now looking for a new home for her with a new family.
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2: Star Sport. In sport, and the Purple Craze is taking over Perth as Frio gets set to host the Hawks in tonight's qualifying final. The last three meetings have all been decided by 15 points or less. Nearly 60,000 fans are expected to pack Optus Stadium. And in the US, a huge fine for the LA Clippers. The NBA slapping the outfit with a $30 million fine for violating the salary cap rules relating to the contract of two-time MVP Kawhi Leonard. Leonard has been slapped with a $700,000 fine himself, with Clippers owner Steve Ballmer suspended it for a year.
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0: Sunny around Mackay and the Whitsundays today, reaching for top temps of 25 in Airlie and Mackay, 28 in the Pioneer Valley and Proserpine. Then it's foggy starts to the next couple of days, followed by sunshine, light winds. Really nice out there.
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0: Patty hanging. G'day, Little Queensland. This is something that's running at Queen's Park this Saturday between 9 and 12. 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How good? 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

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Did you know the video podcasts are now on iHeart? And I am obsessed with this poddy that I found the other day from the BBC called You're Dead to Me. 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

0: It's Bieber on Star. Where earlier, Samantha had a crack at $1,000.
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2: Mr. Bean.
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0: Star 101.9 around McCartney with Sundays 90.7 in Airlie and Cannonvale. Just after 2, I wanted to jump into this. It's Dua Lipa. And the speculation is that both Dua Lipa and Tame Impala will be headlining Coachella next year. Rumours are there. Not sure whether it's true or not. We're going to have a new song from Terry Bomb as well. 1927. Plus, Scotty and Kaylee visited Northview Estate School yesterday for a math test. So we'll see how they went. Just after 2 as well, with a video up on our socials at the moment.
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16: Hey,
3: day there. I'm Erin Roan. The federal government has pledged another $3 million in aid for flood-ravaged Nepal. Australia deploying a specialist drone team from the Queensland and New South Wales fire departments to assist with search and recovery efforts. Prime Minister Anthony Albanese says 38 Australians remain unaccounted for in the region.
10: We continue to do everything we can to confirm their welfare and support their families and loved ones.
3: The federal opposition is keen on a major shake-up of tobacco. It's vowing to slash the tobacco excise by 80%, legalise and tax vapes and nicotine pouches, and shut down the black market tobacco trade. It means the tax on a standard packet of cigarettes would drop from about $30 to just $6. China's recent ballistic missile test in the region will be on the agenda on the final day of the Pacific Islands Forum today. Palau's president says a unified Pacific voice is needed in order to get Beijing to respect sovereignty and be a responsible partner. He's met with our PM for bilateral talks on the sidelines of the forum today. Not the news renters want to hear. The latest forecast from NAB is pointing to an increase of about 4% a year for the next 18 months, well above inflation. It comes off the back of a 15% slump in loan applications. And HBO has dropped a new trailer for the upcoming Harry Potter series.
16: Everyone thinks I'm this great wizard, but I don't really know anything.
17: Let's hope you show some talent with the Quidditch pitch, Potter. You certainly not exhibited any in here.
3: Harry Potter and the Philosopher's Stone out on Christmas Day.
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3: In Sport Lions, coach Chris Fagan has labelled North Melbourne's comments following the sacking of Roos coach Alistair Clarkson unfair. Clarkson axed with a year left on his contract, with the club saying it needs someone who knows what they're doing and can coach for the modern game. Fagan says it's a pretty harsh description of someone who's done a lot for AFL. And at the US Open, an unusual opponent for Daniil Medvedev, the Russian, overcoming several interruptions to his second round match against wildcard Sebastian Gorzny, with play stopped after birds kept landing on the net. He still took the match in straight sets.

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1: Sunny around Mackay and the Whit Sundays today, reaching for top temps of 25 in Airlie and Mackay, 28 in the Pioneer Valley and Proserpine. Then it's foggy starts to the next couple of days, followed by sunshine, light winds, really nice out there.
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0: that play out with you. Scotty and Kaylee are back tomorrow for Star Breakfast. And earlier, Scotty was sharing his shower thoughts.
1: Now, we've got whale migration stuff going on at the moment. We're talking about going whale watching.
2: Yes, we're going to play hooky and go whale watching today.
1: Yes, that's right. But tuna won't swim past Townsville.
2: 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Was swimming
1: tuna won't
2: this
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0: Dad jokes all around tomorrow during Star Breakfast. None here, though. I've got Annie Grammer, Sonny Federa, Spin Doctors in minutes. We're spinning right round.
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Paddy here with you. Match and Match back tomorrow. $900 up for grabs for your Friday. Instagram, another $1,000. And Daniel Connell is going to be at the Met tonight. Very funny comedian. He's got a brand new show. The show will sell out. A comedic masterpiece. It's what he says. So if he's saying that himself, maybe he's good. I've got details about Bobby Alou as well. Very funny musician. Awesome musician. Coming soon as well. First, it's the

0: song that's rocketing up the charts everywhere. Stella Lefty, Boston, Star Mackay and the Wit Sundays, and Patty. Taking you through your Thursday, plenty on right across the weekend, including this man who I remember seeing, I don't know, maybe 14 years ago. Yeah, 14 years ago. And he hasn't lost his charm. It's Bobby Alou. Young Louis. He's got his Keep It Tropical tour. Kind of just want to listen to the whole song, but we won't. We'll get through it. So he's playing at the Whit Sunday Sailing Club this Sunday, just at the Barley Hut there, from 3 p.m. One you won't want to miss. Such cruisy energy and vibes. I think I saw him at Woodford. So if you know Woodford, you know exactly what I'm speaking about. In the small little tents, unforgettable experience. If you're not into that, if you're into a little bit more of a rave, well, Maguire's is the place you might be on Saturday, because they're holding a daytime rave. We might hear the likes of these guys just kicking about. Such different energy, but I don't know. It all kind of works. 4 till 8, so you'll be back home and asleep before 8:30 potentially, and then you can head to Bobby Alou and a drive to the Whit Sundays if you're in Mackay a little later. All right, let's jump into this next.
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2: 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As you know, I've taken up basketball because I was so inspired by these incredible women. And the person at the helm of bringing that team together, yes. Ross, how you going, mate?
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1: 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Thanks to the locals at Harvey Norman Mackay.
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9: There

0: It's Patty with you, taking you through your Thursday afternoon. After three, I wanted to show you this. You know what it is? You're going to hear from Sugar Ray in about 15 minutes. Olivia Dean as well. Plus, this song is all over TikTok at the moment. Your boy Kevin Parker from Tame Impala. His song Loser going viral left, right, and centre, and we're going to play it for you after 3 o'clock. Plus, we'll find out how Scotty and Kaylee went at Northview State School a little earlier. And they popped by for a maths test on Star.
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12: Hey there, I'm Erin Roan. The Foreign Minister says conditions on the ground in flood-ravaged Nepal remain extremely challenging. Australia is sending a specialist drone team to the region as the search continues for 38 Aussies who remain unaccounted for. The death toll has passed 1,200. Penny Wong says the drone team will contain crew from New South Wales and Queensland.
13: And that will deploy in coming days as part of a 15-person disaster assistance response team. They will use advanced drone technology to provide mapping and thermal imaging to support Nepal's search and rescue efforts.
12: The coalition is vowing to crack down on the black market tobacco trade if it's elected. Deputy opposition leader Jane Hume says slashing tobacco tax, lifting vape restrictions and boosting police funding would choke the black market.
14: We're seeing firebombings every single day. There's been around 200 just in Melbourne and its outskirts in the last 3 years. And businesses are being devastated by this.
12: A major overhaul for Qantas's baggage allowances for some flights. The airline has slashed allowances and increased luggage prices for flights to the Indian Ocean Territories. Residents in remote regions like Christmas and Cocos Islands say it will make it harder to bring in critical goods, though. And a light at the end of the tunnel for children born with cleft lip and palate. Researchers at the University of Sydney have developed a biodegradable nanobone that allows the body to harness its own healing properties and regrow missing bone itself. Usually, children have to wait until they're at least 10 to undergo an invasive bone graft.
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12: Star Sport. In sport, and the Queensland Maroons have found their successor to Billy Slater. Darius Boyd will take on the head coaching role of the State of Origin side on a two-year contract. Boyd's no stranger to State of Origin, having played 28 matches for the Maroons and consecutive victories coaching the Queensland under-19 side. In a statement, Boyd says he's extremely honoured to coach the state's top team. And in the AFL, Freo host Hawthorn in tonight's qualifying final at Optus Stadium. Nearly 60,000 fans are expected to turn out for the match.
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1: Star weather.
0: Sunny around Mackay and the WIT Sundays today, reaching for top temps of 25 in Airlie and Mackay, 28 in the Pioneer Valley and Proserpine. Then it's foggy starts to the next couple of days, followed by sunshine, light winds. Really nice out there.
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the kind of with Sunday's best music on Star. Paddy, keeping you company for your Thursday. I'm going to be out broadcasting live for Dad's Day in the Valley, which is coming up for Father's Day on Sunday. So come down for a huge day of classic cars. It's going to be really nice, yummy food, entertainment. Plenty to see and do. So if you bring in your car, bring in the family, or just come in for a wander, it's going to be a great day out. We'll see you in the Valley. It's Dad's Day in the Valley, Father's Day, Main Street, Mirani. Come join us. It's going to be loads of fun. Let's jump into a bit of Jimmy, every dad's favourite man on Star.

0: Your boy Alex Warren, currently in Australia for an arena tour, and he is a massive fan of this country.
1: I used to put on an accent, an Australian accent, everywhere I went growing up.
2: Can I hear it?
1: I used to tell everyone I was from Perth, and it was like a whole thing, and no, and all the stuff.
2: It's actually really
1: good. It's not
2: good.
1: Bad. But it teeters on English sometimes.
0: No, Alex Warren. No. No. No. I think he's coming to Brizzy. He's in Melbourne at the moment. We're going to be checking in with Scotty and Kaylee very shortly, who hit up the Northview State School today to go check out and have a maths test, and we'll find out exactly how it all went.
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0: 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Stars $10,000 School of the Year.
1: We are going to be naming the top three schools tomorrow during Star Breakfast with Scotty and Kaylee. And yesterday, they popped by Northview State School for a maths lesson.
2: Do you know what? I saw the green shoots of some interesting strategies that she was trying to use. I reckon we could kind of develop those a little bit and she could be quite the mathematician.
3: Did she lack critical thinking?
2: Didn't see a lot of critical thinking, but like I said... But yeah, definitely there's lots of opportunities to kind of develop that thinking a bit further.
3: Now, if you guys win the School of the Year, what were you guys going to do?
2: We want to spend it on a bit of technology to help take away the cognitive load from some of the kids in terms of taking away the writing requirements for subject areas that don't have that writing component.
1: Yep. That's Principal Feeney from Northview State School, and that winning school is going to take home $10,000. So good luck to everybody who has been nominated. Scotty and Kaylee delivering the top three tomorrow just after 8. All thanks to Rich Glenn on Star.
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11: Hey there, I'm Erin Roan. The Coalition is vowing to crack down on the illicit tobacco trade. Opposition leader Angus Taylor saying if they're elected, they would slash the tobacco excise by 80%, also lifting a ban on vapes and nicotine pouches.
12: That is how we kill that business model, and that is how we defund organised crime in these areas. It is a comprehensive package which includes the cut to the excise that'll take away the funding and the business model.
11: He's also vowing to funnel $200 million into law enforcement. The PM has confirmed a team of specialist drone operators from Queensland and New South Wales will be deployed to Nepal to assist with the search and recovery efforts following catastrophic flooding. 38 Australians remain unaccounted for. Anthony Albanese says the government has also pledged additional funding.
13: The government will also provide a further $3 million in humanitarian assistance. This matches the donations that have been made from the Australian public, who once again are showing their generosity to people in need.
11: The US is set to grow its military presence in Australia. Our defence minister has met with his US counterpart Pete Hegseth in Washington DC to discuss the plan. About 1,000 Navy personnel will be based at HMAS Stirling from next year. And George Clooney has come to the defence of fellow actor Mark Ruffalo following his criticism of the proposed $111 billion Paramount takeover of Warner Brothers Discovery. The actor has spoken of his own concerns about the deal, saying mergers always lead to job losses.
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11: Star Sport. In sport, Darius Boyd says he is the man for the job after being named as Queensland's new State of Origin coach. He takes over from Billy Slater on a two-year contract. He says he will give it his best shot.
15: Putting this Queensland shirt on and being in Maroons excites me. Whether I'm playing, watching, supporting, screaming at the TV, it doesn't really matter. I'm a Queenslander, I'm a Maroon, and whatever the challenges, you talk about underdogs a lot, but at the end of the day, we've got to put a group together and make Queensland proud, and that's our job moving forward.
11: And England international Sophia Dunkley is heading back to the Sydney Sixers. The 28-year-old has signed a new one-year deal.
9: 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Sam from Harvey Norman here. 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
0: Clear skies overnight around Mackay and the Whit Sundays. It's going to get quite cold, down to 13 across the region. Top temps are 25 in Airlie tomorrow, 26 in Mackay, 28 in the Pioneer Valley and Proserpine, where it'll be a foggy start to the next couple of days, followed by sunshine and light winds.
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0: Starmer Kindlewood Sundays, a bit of Joe Bros. We've got Will and Woody waiting in the wings. What's on the show, boys?
1: We're going to continue to talk, obviously, about the Dadventure, which was at Warner Brothers Movie World over the weekend.
2: Oh, yeah.
1: And Wilbur, I think today we're focusing mainly on, well, I think, again, some bad parenting from me. And you, I'm going to throw you in there as well. I think you're absolutely involved
2: here. What for? Well, I made no promises to my daughter about Batman.
1: Yeah.
2: If anything, I probably just would have got her out of there, but we had to stick around for Batman to rock up. Otherwise, we all know your daughter would have absolutely lost the plot.
1: Oh, my God. She.
2: We had to be there for Batman. We had to be.
1: She spent the entire week talking about how much she was obsessed with Batman.
2: Yeah.
1: You promised her
2: lunch with Batman.
1: I said you can get lunch with Batman. I said, you're definitely going to meet Batman, and you're definitely going to be in the Batmobile. Knowing that I wasn't sure if any of those things were going to be offered to us at Warner Brothers Movie World. She actually, the night before we went to Movie World, she was in bed with me and she was saying, what if Batman doesn't say that he loves me back?
2: Wow.
1: That's the level of love we're talking about on the show this afternoon. Did I fulfill that promise? Did we meet Batman? See you soon.
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0: It's Outkast on Star with Patty, where Erin LeCount has been popping off recently with her track La Cinema. 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
1: Oh my God, they're heavier than they look.
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0: wonderful drive home with Will and Woody. Scotty and Kaylee back tomorrow for Star Breakfast. And on the show, they will be counting down the top three schools for Star's $10,000 School of the Year. Plus, Dylan from Alone Australia on SBS joins them in the studio post-tap out. So he was on Alone, but he just tapped out. So you'll be able to find out all about it. Plus, what punishments are being dished out in Heck, the more mild version of Hell. Tune in from 5 tomorrow, and I'll be back from midday. Have a wonderful afternoon on Star.
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10: Hey there, I'm Erin Roan. Authorities say they are zeroing in on the last known whereabouts of 38 Australians who are still missing following catastrophic flooding in Nepal. Search efforts are said to be boosted by the deployment of an Australian drone team to the region, with the death toll passing 1,200. Foreign Minister Penny Wong says they're focusing the search in two regions.
11: We know most of the unaccounted for Australians were last known to be in the Keerong and Sayabrabusi areas. Nepalese search and rescue teams are on the ground in both areas, and we are working directly with the authorities to gather any information that we can.
10: The Coalition says it will pour $200 million into law enforcement as part of a plan to curb Australia's tobacco wars. The proposal would also slash the cigarette tax by 80% and lift bans on vapes and nicotine pouches. Deputy Opposition Leader Jane Hume says it is aimed at hitting criminal gangs where it hurts.
12: If we reduce tobacco excise by 80%, the modelling shows people will switch from illegal to legal tobacco products, and that will put organised crime out of business.
10: A four-day extension has been granted for the reporting deadline off the back of the Anti-Semitism Royal Commission. The report will now be delivered on December 18, so it won't distract from the one-year anniversary of the Bondi Beach attacks. And Paris Olympian and viral Aussie breakdancer Raygun says she's completely floored by the support after her tell-all doco Breaking Badly dropped on Netflix this week. Rachel Gunn says it wasn't easy to put it all out there, so the love feels incredibly special.
1: Great-tasting Blue River water in 15-litre jugs for your home. 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
13: Star Sport.
10: In sport, the Swans coach says there's a lot on the line for the club ahead of Saturday's qualifying final against the Lions at the SCG. Five players have been stood down for breaching club standards. Dean Cox says he's reminded his side of one thing though.
14: The magnitude of this game for our football club and what we've spent so long trying to get to. And we get this opportunity now, and we've dived into Brisbane and their strengths and everything about that football club because they're a great football team. But this one is as well.
10: And Darius Boyd has been named as the next Queensland State of Origin coach.
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0: Clear skies overnight around Mackay and the Whitsundays. It's going to get quite cold, down to 13 across the region. Top temps are 25 in Airlie tomorrow, 26 in Mackay, 28 in the Pioneer Valley and Proserpine, where it'll be a foggy start to the next couple of days, followed by sunshine and light winds.
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0: years old.
1: 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And it was a ride, Wood.
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3: The one thing that my daughter wanted to do out of this entire trip was meet Batman. It's all she talked about. Every second of the day she was asking where Batman is and when she's going to meet Batman and if she can eat with Batman, etc. The night before we actually went to Movie World, she was in bed crying because she wasn't sure if Batman was going to say that he loved her back. That is not an exaggeration, by the way.
1: Wow.
3: We were up quite late, as I was saying, like, well, we can't be 100% sure if he's going to say that he loves you back, but we're going to meet him, and why wouldn't he love you?
1: Did she get to say I love you to him?
3: Well, you're about to hear that in the audio,
1: really?
3: I imagine.
1: So, okay.
3: So it got to the day. She really wanted to meet Batman. Thankfully, there was an opportunity to meet the great man.
1: Yeah.
3: I haven't heard this audio as yet.
1: Okay.
3: But this is the moment that finally my daughter, all her dreams coming true. She was meeting her favorite person on the planet.
1: Yeah.
3: In Batman. Here's how it went.
4: Oh, my gosh.
5: Can you see the Batmobile?
6: Yeah, Batman is going to come.
7: Where are you going to see Batman?
6: No. I don't want to see Batman.
7: Where is he?
6: Batman.
5: Oh, my gosh.
6: It's Batman.
7: Hi, Batman. How are you?
5: Very good. How are you?
7: Good, thank you. Can I say hi, Batman?
6: Hi.
7: High five for Batman.
5: Very good. What was your name, sweetie?
6: Maxie.
5: Your name is Maxie?
6: My name is Remy.
5: Your name is Remy? Nice to meet you, Remy.
7: You want to go in the Batmobile?
6: Yeah.
7: Okay.
5: Oh, my gosh.
6: Brum, brum, brum, brum, brum.
7: Oh, yeah.
5: I like it.
7: To where it's safe? Okay. I've got you. Back to where it's safe. You did such a good job.
6: He's not the bad guy.
7: He's not a bad guy at all.
5: See you, Batman. Whoa. Say bye. Whoa. You're actually friends with Batman.
6: Yeah.
5: How cool is that?
6: Are we going to see him each day?
5: I'm not sure if we're going to see him every day.
6: Can I meet him again when I'm older?
5: Maybe you can meet him again when you're older.
3: So I think your daughter handled it better than expected as well.
1: Well, so the contrast was obviously Remy was super pumped. Max hid under a table.
3: Yeah, that's right.
1: When the Batmobile rocked up. It's very intense, then, I've got to say, at Movie World. They play the Batman theme.
3: Oh, so full on.
1: Like, this pumps through the speakers. Yes.
3: And then
1: pumps. And out of nowhere, you're just walking through. We're walking through with a snow cone, and all of a sudden.
3: And then he comes out of
1: Jesus Christ.
3: Nowhere.
1: And then this car starts burning through the middle of the Movie World. Not any car, it's the Batmobile.
3: Yeah, baby.
1: And it's wild. And so Max naturally. Put the fear of God in her. She went and hid under a table.
3: Had to
1: talk her off a cliff. We got a high five. She was pretty happy with that. Happy he wasn't a bad guy. I will say, though, like, I mean, I don't know whether this is good or bad, but he doesn't break.
3: No, and it never breaks character. That's right.
1: So I went in with like, g'day, mate. How are you going? Max is a little bit scared. And he was like, scared? Is that because you've seen the Joker? And I was like, all right, mate. Well, no.
3: Yeah.
1: Just... get around my daughter for me. And he was like, I'll protect her. And I was like, dude, just give me, like, rein it in a little bit. She's really scared. Not at all.
3: He told
1: him. He goes, where are you from? And she said, Melbourne. And he said, I'm from Gotham.
3: Yeah. He commits.
1: No, you're not. You're from the Gold Coast. That's where we are. Let's just be honest with each other. Be honest with our children.
3: He told Remy that he was going to watch her from the rooftops at all times.
1: Is that right?
3: And weirdly, my daughter was comforted by that.
1: Yeah, she loves it, doesn't she?
3: She was like, you're always watching me from the rooftops. And he was like, yes, I am. And she was like, thank goodness.
1: That's really, yeah. So, but the obsession runs deep. Where does this come from?
3: I have no idea.
1: Is Mim into this sort of stuff?
3: So weirdly, when Mim was a kid, she was also obsessed with Batman.
1: Is that right?
3: Isn't that? Wow. So it's like genetic.
1: Wow.
3: The Gibbs girls.
1: Yeah, that's extraordinary.
3: They're just right into Batman.
1: Yeah, we all know what your role play is, don't we?
3: Well, funny you mentioned that, because outfits have been bought for my daughter, for her birthday, because her birthday's coming up. Because there's one more bit of audio here. Like, I thought my job was done as soon as, like, we'd met Batman, right? It's just like, dad's a hero.
1: Yeah,
3: right?
1: Nailed it.
3: You've met Batman.
1: Yeah.
3: Surely we can put this to bed now.
1: Yeah.
3: This is the conversations that went on for the rest of the day.
6: I think Batman is my friend now. And he says he loves me. And he says I'm part
0: You guys almost seem like best friends.
6: And we are best friends.
8: He said, I'm a part of a crew and he loves me.
9: He loves me and I didn't realise.
1: Really, really sweet.
3: Really sweet.
1: I mean, it is sweet. It's obsessive. It's Did so you talk adorable. To her about it on the way home?
3: The
1: whole flight, you told Batman stories.
3: So I told Batman stories on the flight home. She now wears a Batman cape all the time. Mim had to make her a Batgirl mask out of her stockings. So she just rolls around now with stockings over her head and she's Batgirl.
1: Jesus.
3: And she's got a Batman bubble sword as well. And every single morning now, like she wakes up, like her eyes open and she's like, hey, Batman, let's find Joker.
1: She's like, that to you.
3: And we're on again. And we're on again.
1: Oh,
3: so,
1: my God. That's told so
3: her, and I've told her now Batman is coming to her birthday.
1: Oh, no.
3: Code word. Okay. Code word yes, for you guys. Yes. I think you can guess
1: yes,
3: it.
1: Yes, not surprisingly. Yes, it is the Dark Knight. Batman is the code word today. You need all four code words tomorrow in order to win $500 Chemist Warehouse cash for you guys to spend. 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Hope you're having a wonderful drive home. 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

0: what'd you do?
1: Eventually just went, sat down in the Macca's car park and started crying.
0: Oh.
1: And I saw this drunk guy absolutely demolishing a cheeseburger. So I said, screw it, may as well just ask him.
0: Yeah.
1: Knocked on his window. Then he tried to fight me.
0: Oh, bloody hell.
1: Then I realized he had a mate in the back. His mate calmed him down. He said, oh, I just think he's lost.
0: Yeah.
1: And then they ended up saving the night. I just followed them in their car and they took me exactly where I needed to go. They let me use their phones to log into Facebook and message this chick to tell her I was still coming, even though I've been on the road for 3 hours at this point.
2: And she did she welcome you in with open arms, Lukey?
1: Yeah, she welcomed me in and the two blokes because they were having a bit of a gab and they came with us.
0: All of a sudden it's a party.
3: Nobody saw that coming. Jesus.
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23: Hi there, I'm Sally Pearson. 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And team sheets for round four of the AFLW will be released today.
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1: Will and Woody, the quiz is up next. Right now, I've got a $100 jockey voucher for you guys to spoil Dad with for the hottest take. Woodrow, I thought you had a great take before.
2: I just want to double down on that one. So if you've got a Band-Aid on your finger,
1: yeah,
2: you shouldn't have to wash your hands after the bathroom.
1: I think it's a matter of shouldn't. I agree with you. It's annoying.
2: Oh, it's, because when the Band-Aid gets wet and then it's just like a soggy Band-Aid for the rest of the day and everything you touch gets wet. It's just, let's just call it. Like you're usually someone who washes your hands and that's great. But as soon as you've got a little boo-boo on one of your fingers and you're wearing a Band-Aid there, all good.
1: But it's not, but washing your hands isn't about like, you know, that's great. It's more about like infecting other people.
2: Yeah. Yeah. Get that. Well, okay. Here's another one for you. If you go wee-wee and you're wearing fingerless gloves.
1: Yeah.
2: We washing our hands after that?
3: Sorry, you're taking the gloves off when you're peeing.
2: What if you left the gloves on because it was particularly cold?
3: I feel like that's pretty gross.
2: I think that's just
1: Can you just watch the tips of your fingers?
2: It's difficult, Will. You get a little bit of water on your wool gloves. It's a nightmare.
1: That's a hot take.
5: I see meat the ball.
1: I think it's a great take.
2: I got another one for you. You definitely won't get around this one, but here it is, guys. Tips are back.
1: Is that because you've got tips?
2: But they're back. Okay. Everyone needs to be getting around the tip. You should get some tips.
1: I'm not getting tips.
2: Get some tips, man.
1: Tip. Is this just a chance for you to bring up things that you've done and just get a pass for them?
2: Yes.
1: Is this the wrong way to do it?
2: I'm hoping to be validated. But Annalise, you reckon tips are back, right?
3: I like them. I think a frosted tip on Will would look
2: tips.
3: Good.
2: You should get some tips.
1: Okay, so my hot take today.
2: Yeah.
1: Potato salad is the worst way to eat potatoes.
2: Let me just think about it. I've never liked a scalloped potato. I don't know why.
1: They're amazing.
2: Is that right? Okay.
1: They're amazing.
2: It's just too creamy for me.
1: With
2: too
1: cream and cheese.
2: Oh, too much. It's
1: delicious.
2: Too much. Yeah. No, potato salad is. Because
1: when it's cold.
2: It's cold. Yeah.
1: You know, the people go like, oh, I can't remember what it was. I was talking about having a barbecue recently and like a friend of mine was like, I'm making great potato salad.
2: It's lazy.
1: Like,
2: it's lazy.
1: Well, no, it's not lazy. It's actually arguably more effort because you've got to cook down bacon and chives and like you've got to.
2: Yeah,
1: it is more effort. So I think they're going for like, oh, it's not just, I'm not just doing potatoes. But the truth is, I would rather just have roast potatoes,
2: of course,
1: like every day of the week. Bit of salt, garlic, rosemary, oil, delicious.
2: Yeah. Tommy, button push Tommy, what's up?
25: Yeah, but how about a baked potato? Baked potatoes suck.
1: Nah, disagree. Also delicious.
25: With all the filling, it's stupid. It's like it's not even a dinner.
1: It's not a dinner though.
25: Yeah, people used to have
1: a baked potato. When I was 12, maybe. sure.
25: Mum's lazy dinner, she'd be like, oh, we're having baked potatoes.
1: When you're a kid.
25: It's terrible.
1: But I would take a baked potato over a potato salad.
25: You haven't had good potato salad then.
1: And you haven't had a good baked potato.
5: Oh, yes. I see meat the board.
1: Das.
26: Yes, I've
1: sexy
26: been
1: D.
26: someone recently, right?
1: What's this, mate?
2: What's that?
1: Talk.
26: I've been seeing someone recently, right?
1: Yes. Good.
26: And
1: yes.
26: I asked her, she asked me, what do I want to eat?
2: Yeah.
26: Every suggestion I gave her, she said no to.
2: I hate that. Yeah, it's me and my wife will go, what do you want for dinner tonight? And I'm like, okay, so I've got the choice. Sure, Indian. And she'll be like, oh, no, I don't feel like that. It's like, this isn't me reeling off things for you to decide what you want. If you've asked me what I want, then we're going with it.
1: Oh, you're not just coming to me. If you want a list of the options, go to ChatGPT.
2: I couldn't agree more. Go to
1: Uber Eats. You'll get the list there.
26: Yeah. Get rid of it. Seriously,
1: you have to nominate. You have to nominate something in order to reject.
2: Yes.
1: Is my rule. You've got to express what you want, and then you get to hear what I want.
2: Or as soon as you say to someone, "What do you want?" That's you relinquishing the decision.
1: Yes, that's right. You're actually asking what they want.
2: Yes.
27: Terrible hot take.
1: Oh. All right. I think it's quite a good take.
26: Well, go on then, Joe.
2: Yeah. What do you want for dinner tonight, Joe?
27: I'm having me goring.
2: That's delicious. Yeah.
1: What do you want?
2: No hot take.
1: Was that your hot take?
27: What's your hot take?
2: Yeah, go.
27: I reckon analog, like, toothbrushes, so, like, just the normal toothbrush, way better than a digital.
2: Yeah, I'm with you.
1: Disagree.
2: With you there.
5: That's it. 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
1: Disagree.
2: With you there. 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
1: What? 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
8: Hey there, I'm Erin Roan with the latest. The Coalition has the illicit tobacco trade in its sights to crack down on organised crime. Opposition leader Angus Taylor vowing to slash the tobacco excise by 80% while legalising and taxing vapes and nicotine pouches.
9: But it also includes $200 million of joint state and federal law enforcement across all agencies, Border Force, AUSTRAC, ACIC, AFP and state police.
8: Australia will send a drone team to help search efforts in flood-ravaged Nepal. 38 Australians remain unaccounted for, with the death toll rising to over 1,200. Foreign Minister Penny Wong says they are working around the clock to locate the missing Australians.
10: This is an extremely distressing time. We all know that this gets harder every hour and every day that passes without news. We are focused on doing all we can to find the missing Australians and supporting their loved ones.
8: The federal government will also donate another $3 million to relief efforts. The Sydney Swans coach says there's no plans for the five suspended players to attend Saturday's qualifying final at the SCG. Dean Cox says he's in contact with the group, who was stood down for breaching club standards. The police investigation into an alleged sexual assault at a Melbourne hotel remains ongoing. It's believed detectives have spoken to four people. No charges have been laid. And a teenage hiker who died in bush in the New South Wales Southern Highlands has been farewelled by family and friends today. Lily Hooper, remembered at a service in Sydney as fearless with an adventurous spirit.
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8: In sport, Frio hosts the Hawks in tonight's AFL qualifying final. The last three meetings have all been decided by 15 points or less. Nearly 60,000 fans expected at Optus Stadium. And incoming Queensland coach Darius Boyd says he'll be going to Billy Slater for advice as he takes over the top job next year. Boyd signed on for 2 years. He says he will be surrounding himself with a ton of experience.
11: There's so many wonderful Queenslanders, you know, Cooper Cronk, Darren Lockyer, Cameron Smith, JT. I could keep naming a whole few, but there's so many guys that want the best for Queensland, and we're using all those guys and the rest to make sure that we get the job done.
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13: Clear skies overnight around Mackay and the Whit Sundays. It's going to get quite cold, down to 13 across the region. Top temps are 25 in Airlie tomorrow, 26 in Mackay, 28 in the Pioneer Valley and Proserpine, where it'll be a foggy start to the next couple of days, followed by sunshine and light winds.
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Ugh. Let's pump you up with some new music instead. New Radicals with Michelle Branch. The Game of Love.

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1: This is what it sounds like when the doves cry. 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
0: 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The new stuff. The stuff. More variety than anywhere else. 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
8: Another warm, sunny day around Mackay in the Whitsundays, mid-high 20s for top temperatures. Fantastic conditions on the coast, on land over the next 2 or 3 days, especially leading up to Father's Day Sunday.
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1: Good morning. Welcome along to Friday.
8: Your beauty weekend is here.
1: Thank God we've made it. I almost didn't come in today. I woke up this morning and thought, I don't want to do it.
8: You nearly chose violence.
1: Yes. In fact, I think today's I'm going to be painful, to be honest. So I'll pre-warn you.
8: Okay.
1: I want to have a sleep. I just... Says you.
8: You're the one that's nearly decided not to come in today.
1: Yes.
8: Well done everybody else that's got their ass out of bed and decided to go work today. Good on you.
1: I'm here, aren't I? Where's my well done?
8: For going... Well, you nearly didn't come in.
1: Yeah, because I just wanted a bed day.
8: Jeez, tell you what.
1: The weather's too good to do that,
8: Weather is sensational. We've got a great day coming up. Sunday, Star Live with Paddy. Dad's Day in the Valley at Moratti. Paddy's going to be there from 9. It's going to be good fun. Ed Sheeran here. This is Galway Girl at Star. She played the

0: Eyed Peas, Star McKay and the Wet Sundays, Scotty and Kaylee. So you know the TV show, it's on SBS, everyone's heard of it, Alone Australia. This is where they dump a bunch of people a couple of years ago in the Tasmania, in the wilderness. They get left behind and they've got to fend for themselves.
1: Work it out. The real, I guess, survivors come out on top with that.
0: Yeah. And this is really fend for yourself. This isn't fend for yourself being followed by a TV crew. Yeah. Nah.
1: This is no warning on I'm a Celebrity, get me out of here, being allowed to have his ciggies out the back with the camera crew.
0: Nah, this is proper Alone Look After Yourself, the most recent series, Arctic Circle. Imagine that. Finland, dropped in Finland, survive. Crazy. See how long you can last for $250,000.
1: I cry snorkeling in cold water.
0: Yep. One of the contestants, Dylan, local guy.
1: Yep, search and rescue guy.
0: Local guy. We're going to get him on the radio and have a chat today what it's like to be dumped in the Arctic Circle and fend for yourself.
1: I think there'll be a lot of testosterone going on in this room when he comes in.
0: All from him, none from us, I would think. Dylan's going to join us a little bit later on this morning at Star. Weather check next.
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9: 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Star weather.
0: Another warm, sunny day around Mackay in the Wet Sundays, mid-high 20s for top temperatures. Fantastic conditions on the coast, on land over the next two or three days, especially leading up to Father's Day Sunday.
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1: G'day, welcome to Friday. You bloody made it.
0: Looking forward to the weekend, actually.
1: What have you got on? I thought you had a quiet weekend this weekend.
0: I do have a quiet weekend. My wife's actually out of town. She's doing some learning stuff, like PD, what are they?
1: Oh, professional development,
0: professional development stuff. So she's down in Brisbane.
1: Just you and the kids there?
0: Me and the kids are here.
1: Fish and chips.
0: Yeah, we can do fish because Christine's away and she's allergic to seafood, so that means we can have fish. Student free day today, so there'll be a lot of kids in schools and things like that.
1: Speaking of students, Scotty, after 8 o'clock this morning, we'll be announcing our top three finalists for Star's $10,000 School of the Year, thanks to Rich Glen Maintenance Services.
0: By this time next week, we'll know who the winner is. Very exciting. Star Brekkie, Scotty and Kaylee.

0: Miles Smith, Gold Star, Mackay and the Wit, Sunday, Scotty and Kaylee here. I'm looking forward to tomorrow evening. My team, the Adelaide Crows, we're playing the Western Bulldogs elimination final. Lose and we're out. What did we do last year? Lost twice, out.
1: And for those of you that don't give two hoots about AFL, I'm going dispensary for some drinks with the girls.
0: Oh, is that open for everyone to go along to, is it?
1: If they want to come, okay. More the merrier.
0: Local finals this weekend too. A lot of junior rugby league grand finals. Mm. Some going on this afternoon and some are on tomorrow as well. BB Prince Stadium.
1: Absolutely. Good luck to all of our young sports stars. Cutters got themselves in the finals. First time in 13 years. Crazy.
0: Yep. It's good. Cowboys 5:30 tomorrow. They've got the game against the Raiders. Hopefully your team gets a win this weekend.
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2: 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Scotty and Kaylee on Star, Mackay and the Wit Sundays.

0: It's U2 Field of Dreams, or Street of Dreams, I should say. Star McKay in the Wit Sunday. Scotty and Kaylee here. Just about 6 o'clock. Welcome to Friday morning. What a huge night for football fans last night, if you're watching the box.
1: Up the Bronx. I mean, it was the last game of the season. We're completely out of finals contention.
0: Yep.
1: Payne Haas, what a phenomenal effort for his last game of the club that made him a debut.
0: Yep. Good stuff. Win for the Bronx. For the AFL
1: and
0: fans.
1: Can I just say quietly, Jordan Ricci got over the line last night. Made me pretty happy. That's my boy.
0: Good stuff. Over in WA last night, Fremantle, who have been the best team in the AFL all year, by far.
1: Yeah.
0: At home. Everyone's expecting them to win the grand final.
1: Bombed.
0: Lost.
1: Ooh.
0: Hawthorn just destroyed them.
1: Yeah. Got the nerves, did they?
0: I reckon that's what it is. I think there's so much expect. They've never won the flag. They've finished on top twice. Everyone expects them to win. So much pressure at home. And Hawthorn basically has a chance for a free swing, really.
1: Yeah, just exploited a weak spot there.
0: They just destroyed them. Yeah. It was unbelievable.
1: It's very unfortunate, but choking is quite normal. And you know what? They can come back. I don't know anything about it.
0: That's what my team did last year. Yeah. Twice.
1: Choked.
0: Badly. Like, real badly. Anyway, we'll get to the rest. New sport.
1: The Crows never crowed
0: details.
1: The same.
0: No, unfortunately not. Maybe this year's our year. News is next.
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5: Good morning, I'm Bethany Ross here with your local news today. Well, first up, police are appealing for information after a break and enter at a rural property in Victoria Plains. It is alleged that a white dual cab utility arrived just after midnight on August 17, forced entry to a shed and stole diesel and tools. Officers have posted a picture to their website of the person that they believe could assist with inquiries and are urging residents to report any suspicious behaviour. Meanwhile, dozens of officers across the Mackay Whitsunday district have been recognised for exceptional service, with more than 100 medals and certificates presented at a ceremony in Mackay. 73 officers received honours, including National Police Service medals and Exemplary Conduct medals. A Valour medal was awarded to Senior Sergeant Mitch Benson for rescuing residents during the 2019 Scenic Rim bushfires.
6: It was quite a challenging night with the front approaching and winds changing and resulting in us having to go in with flames around us and essentially go door to door and have people come out of their house, some of those whilst they were catching on fire, to get them out safely.
5: A 10-year-old roadmap has been launched to improve water quality across Mackay and the Whitsundays. Developed by Reef Catchments, it's all about protecting local waterways, supporting productive landscapes and keeping our Great Barrier Reef healthy.
7: Water quality is critical for the Great Barrier Reef and the health of their waterways and landscapes. So this is a locally led, locally delivered strategy. The strategy has three main themes, and that is around improving water qualities, having more resilient landscapes and having empowered communities.
5: That's spokesperson Bernie Cockayne speaking there. And the Townsville Fire have locked in their final roster spot, signing Mackay product Cheyenne Babongi ahead of the new WNBL season. She comes through the Australian junior system and now steps into the fire pit as the club completes its 2026 lineup. The team says securing North Queensland talent is a major boost for the season ahead.
0: National news now.
8: Morning, I'm Jackie Lim. Days on from CommBank's grim housing value prediction, NAB has issued its own. It's forecasting house prices across the nation's capital cities could fall around 7% from peak to trough, but NAB chief economist Sally Auld says even a decline of that size won't solve the country's affordability crisis. State and territory governments are preparing to challenge proposed changes to private health insurance rebates for older Aussies. Under the plan, more than 3 million over 65s could pay hundreds of dollars more for private health cover from April next year. 44,000 may drop their insurance altogether as a result, increasing pressure on already stretched public hospitals. A worsening Ebola outbreak in the Democratic Republic of Congo has now claimed more than 3,000 lives. The World Health Organization says vaccine trials are expected to begin in the coming months. And Audi has claimed the title of Australia's most trusted supermarket for a third straight year at the Roy Morgan Trusted Brand Awards.
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8: Star Sport. In sport, Hawthorn is one game away from the grand final after a stunning qualifying final. The Hawks led from the 16-minute mark of the first quarter for the remainder of the game, handing Fremantle its first loss at home for the season. Hawks coach Sam Mitchell says the pressure of the contest was at its peak.
10: In 10 years' time, when you put any 10 minutes of that game on, anyone watching it would say that looks like a final to me.
8: And in the NRL, the Bulldogs have bowed out of the season on a sour note, going down 34-20 against the Broncos in Sydney overnight. That's the latest in news and sport.
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13: Wow, what a couple of days we've got ahead for us. Sunny right through to Monday. Maybe some morning fog around. Early 25, Mackay 26, Proserpine Pioneer Valley 28. Heading over the hill around the mines, 33 degrees today. Coast and beaches, it's a variable 10 knots today, tomorrow and Sunday. And at the moment in Serena, a little bit chilly up and down the highway, about 16 degrees. In Serena, what do we got? Around about 15.
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1: You've got to find joy in simple things.
0: And Kaylee.
2: I would rot in my bed all day if I knew it was for medical reasons.
0: Live now.
2: Good morning. Happy Friday.
1: A ripper of a morning. It's a student free day today, so unfortunately for my kids, they're in here with us.
2: Yes. Oh, fortunately for them. Come on. I used to have to go to a truck stop when I had a student free day. Well, you don't want to do that.
1: No, I was saying to them, you know, it's not bad. We're not up that early. Opened the front door. My next two neighbours were also living exactly the same time. Heath next door, I think, was going for a paddle in his outrigger at Imeo.
2: Yeah.
1: And the next neighbour along was heading off to work.
2: Three of us
1: at the same time heading off. Beautiful morning.
2: Working
1: chilly,
2: nine
1: but
2: to five.
1: Yeah.
2: Well, 5 to 9.
1: Almost a bit like that. No, what a great day. Beautiful one coming up. There's going to be a lot of boats heading to boat ramps this morning and across the weekend, 5 to 10 knots tomorrow and Sunday.
2: It's going
1: to
2: be beautiful. We know people getting out in the water. Like I said, you catch anything good, you know your friend, Auntie Kaylee.
1: Yep. Hey, in just a moment, the weekends is also time for, you know, Facebook Marketplace and your gum trees and all that. People buying and selling crap.
2: That's right, it is.
1: Going to the dump shop. We're going to test how well Kaylee can price items off our local Facebook Marketplace. And actually coming up, Kaylee, I tell you, one of the items today is the most vintage thing that we've had.
2: Vintage?
1: Yep.
2: Oh, I'm not good at old stuff. We learned that the other day.
1: Most vintage thing we've had. That's coming up next here on Star.

0: Matchbox 20 long day. Star Mackay in the Wet Sundays after 8 today. We're going to reveal the top 3 schools for Star's $10,000 school of the year thanks to Rich Glenn. And then next week, Monday, Tuesday, Wednesday, either us or Paddy broadcasting live from each of the top 3 schools.
1: Very excited for this, Scotty. I've enjoyed going out to schools so far this week. Some of the schools involved in this $10,000 school of the year.
0: We're off to Facebook Marketplace. It's a little bit Antiques Roadshow.
1: Yeah, I was going to say, did you just step into the UK? Oh, lucky I've got my tea and my slice to eat this morning.
0: I've picked 3 items on our local Facebook Marketplace and Kaylee has to try and price them. See how close she is.
1: I'm a hit and miss with this one. I won't sound bad, but I won't sound good either.
0: Yep. Okay, let me hand you the first object here. Kaylee gets a photo. That's all she gets.
1: Is that a salt shaker?
0: No, this is a miner's lamp. Robin in Marion is selling this one, a miner's lamp.
1: It looks like a grinder. You know how
0: it does a bit, yeah. It's like looks brass, doesn't it? Like polished brass kind of thing.
1: It does. She's bronze kept it well, actually. It looks like it's got a certificate with it.
0: Now, I don't know about you. I have never priced a miner's lamp.
1: Yeah. Well, I know miners earn a lot, so I imagine there would be some decent money to buy one of these.
0: Right. Is that how you're going with your thinking?
1: Yeah.
0: The fact that miners make a bit of money.
1: Well, their cars are nicer than mine.
0: Okay. Robin in Marion is selling the miner's lamp on Facebook Marketplace. What price?
1: $115.
0: $125. Robin has on that.
1: Wow.
0: That's a good guess.
1: That was...
0: Fluke.
1: You know what? The lottery numbers for tonight are...
0: Yep. Okay, let's try you on this one here again. Local Facebook Marketplace. Mm. This is cool, actually. This is a wooden 4X barrel, a Castlemaine...
1: Of course you'd say this is cool.
0: ...wooden 4X barrel. Gaynor in Serena is selling this one.
1: It literally looks like, if you didn't have like a size perception... It would look like a bottle top or something.
0: Mm. Now, this would be pre-metal keg days, I reckon, when the beer was delivered in a wooden barrel, a wooden 4X barrel. Gaynor and Serena's got it for sale. Price it correctly or if we go
1: I feel like 4X adds some money to it.
0: Mm-hmm.
1: I'm just going to say $70.
0: 70's incorrect. If I told you Gaynor had it for $300, reasonable, or tell them they're dreaming?
1: Tell them he's dreaming.
2: Tell him he's dreaming.
0: Sorry, Gaynor. Kaylee reckons you're dreaming on that one here.
1: I mean, to be fair, this is my perception of worth. I don't give a hoot about that.
0: That doesn't matter. I mentioned to you we have the most vintage thing that we've ever had on our
1: So she might be pricing here. It correctly, is what I'm saying. Vintage, are you selling you? What the hell?
0: Carolyn Field has this. Carolyn actually does describe this, you'll see here, as a vintage thing.
1: Oh, so she doesn't even know what it is.
0: No, she's
1: it
0: just...
1: It looks like something that Captain Hook had attached to his hand.
0: Yeah, so it's got some timber, it's got some metal. I also have no idea what it is. Carolyn has
1: How do you price that?
0: Carolyn in Mackay has got this named on Facebook Marketplace as a vintage thing.
1: This is ridiculous. I feel like I'm getting absolutely... what the hell is it?
0: It's a vintage thing. It's exactly what Carolyn said it is. Oh, a vintage thing.
1: $10.
0: $10. $10. Oi. No, only $5 for a vintage thing, okay, but I'll give you a ding for that because it's almost loose change.
1: Yeah, you can't charge someone you don't even know what it is yourself. That should have been given away for free to a good home.
0: A vintage thing. If you can jump on Facebook Marketplace, have a snoop around, because wouldn't it be bad if... You know, someone buys it for $10 and they know it's a vintage thing and it's actually worth $1,000 because it's like really rare.
1: Well, this is the
0: Carolyn
1: thing,
0: doesn't
1: right?
0: know what it is.
1: That's the I guess the lottery you play with Marketplace
0: and Gumtree and all that stuff. Yeah. Good luck if you're going to a garage sale this weekend, sorting a bargain. 6:15.
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4: 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Then we crack a can open. 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
5: 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Do I guess now?
4: Yeah.
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0: some days. Sunny Federa, Star Mackay in the Wet Sunday, 6:22. Scotty and Kaylee here. Sign-on time is going on right now for all the summer sports. Kaylee has signed on with basketball.
1: I haven't signed on yet. They haven't opened up in Regos and stuff yet. So that's to come. But I am going to be a renegade rebel.
0: Mm-hmm. Junior basketball are doing sign-on. I think that's next Friday. Yes. We'll get to more about that next week. Saw last night Ellie Beach Cricket Club doing sign-on. They got some school holiday blast coming up for the little kids. If you live in the Whit Sundays, for the 5 to 7 year olds, the 8 to 11s, it's free. Think about that, parents.
1: Oh, that saves you some cash.
0: Free activity for the kids on the school holidays in Airlie Beach. So look up on Facebook, Airlie Beach Cricket Club. Stephen's got the details there.
1: Actually, speaking of basketball just before, they've also got a holiday program going on. Sign the kids up. It gives them something to do. I remember when I was a kid, Scotty, on school holidays. I don't know if this was something back when you were younger, but we used to have holiday vacation care.
0: Yeah.
1: And mum wouldn't necessarily send me that to that. She would send me to Queensland to go stay with my grandma. Mm. But my grandma worked, so she would then put me in the vacation care. Right. Because it was like, well, you could either come to work with me, your kids are outside right now.
0: Yeah.
1: Or you can go to vacation care and do cool stuff. And I didn't go to school with any of these kids or anything, but going and doing activities.
0: All strangers,
1: if you can. I made lots of friends is what I mean. But if you can put your kids into activities like that, they'll make friends, they'll get active.
0: Absolutely. Ellie Beach Cricket Club, look it up on Facebook, get the details there. George Ezra now, 6:23, Star Mackay in the Whit Sundays.

0: Star 101.9, Ram McKay with Sundays 90.7, Ellie Beach, Cannonvale. Scotty and Kaylee here. News for you shortly, plenty coming up on the show today. Hit the spots back after 7:30.
1: Yes, we have to get into our Viva Las Vegas.
0: Yep, looking forward to that. After 7 o'clock.
1: Are you though? You always complain.
0: Well, I'm not looking forward to it finishing.
1: Eventually.
0: But I know that we'll do another song though, so...
1: I reckon just settle in, brother.
0: No. After 7 o'clock, you know the TV show on SBS, Alone Australia, where they dump people in far-flung places and say, you go for it, see how long you can last.
1: The most recent one, the Arctic Circle.
0: Yeah, Arctic Circle up in Finland. Kaylee discovered that one of the contestants is a local.
1: Yes.
0: From McKay, the Whit Sundays, from McKay.
1: And... in fact, he's back in McKay, so he's going to pop into the studio.
0: We're going to catch up with him after 7 today. News is next.
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11: Good morning, I'm Bethany Ross here with your local news. Well, first up, police have charged a 39-year-old McKay man over a hit-and-run motorbike crash in Andergrove. Officers allege that the rider crashed a blue and white Yamaha into a fence on Fernley Avenue yesterday before walking away. He was arrested shortly after and faces multiple charges, including dangerous operation, unlicensed driving and driving under the influence. Meanwhile, a new blueprint is now in place that sets out how water quality can be improved across McKay and the Whit Sundays for major catchments. The 10-year plan launched by Reef Catchments has three goals: improve water quality, create resilient landscapes and empower communities.
12: So the main objective of the strategy is to identify the practical on-ground solutions that we can all utilise as a community to improve our water quality. And a lot of those relate to improving our wetland condition, improving our waterways such as the stream bank erosion, and also on-farm practical measures.
11: Spokesperson Bernie Cockayne speaking there. Meanwhile, to sport now, the FIBA Women's World Cup does get underway tonight in Germany. The Opals are in Berlin for the 16-team comp up against Puerto Rico in their first match at 7:30 tonight our time. Head coach Em McKay's Sandy Brindello says it's great to see seven players competing in their first major comp.
13: How exciting is that, isn't it? Players retire or, you know, obviously have babies, and it's an opportunity for players to step in. And you know, the seven newcomers that we have here have earned their right to be here in the Opals uniform, and you know, we expect them just to bring, you know, why they've made the Opals team.
11: And the Townsville Fire have confirmed Cheyenne Bobonghi as their final signing, rounding out the squad for the upcoming WNBL campaign. Originally from Mackay, she joins the Fire after rising through the National Junior Pathways. Her arrival finalises the roster as pre-season preparations ramp up.
2: National News now.
14: Morning, I'm Jackie Lim. A fresh warning the nation's housing crisis is here to stay, with NAB's chief economist fearing it could take a generation to make home ownership affordable again. Sally Old says the lack of supply is being exacerbated by high rates, the war in Iran, and the government's tax changes. The human toll of Nepal's flood disaster is continuing to unfold. World Vision's Roslyn Gabriel says children are facing enormous uncertainty after witnessing scenes no child should ever see.
15: They don't know if they'll be relocated away from their villages because it's no longer safe to live on those riverbanks. These types of floods, unfortunately, could become more regular in the future, so they will have to move away.
14: Aid workers are providing both emergency supplies and psychological support, while Australian drones are expected to be deployed to find the missing in the next few days. And feminist author and activist Gloria Steinem has died at the age of 92. The American trailblazer, known as one of the most influential figures in the fight for gender equality.
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14: Star Sport. In sport, the career of Jai Arrow comes to an end tonight, the 31-year-old playing his 100th and final game for the Bunnies against the Roosters. It's a career that's been cut short following the Stars' MND diagnosis. The AFL finals continue tonight with a sell-out crowd expected at the MCG to see the Blues and Cats go head-to-head. And plenty of big names take to the court on day 5 of the US Open this morning, including Alexander Zverev, Coco Gauff and Aussie top seed Alex de Minaur. That's the latest in news and sport.
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0: We've got sunny days with us all the way through to Monday, just a little bit of morning fog around. Mackay, 26 degrees. Prossy Pioneer Valley, 28. Airlie Beach, beautiful, 25 on the coast today. A stinker if you're heading over the hill around the mines, Moranbah, 33. Coast and beaches, this is where it's going on. Variable 10 knots today, tomorrow and Sunday, and Paget at the moment only around 13.
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1: G'day, welcome along to your Friday. We've made it.
0: I'm looking forward to the weekend.
1: What are you guys getting up to? You've been had some very busy weekends.
0: Yeah, I've got a weekend off. My wife's down in Brisbane for some, I don't know, school development kind of stuff. So
1: that's right. We're talking about it's fish and chip night at your house.
0: Yeah, it might be fish and chip. Although my daughter Charlie, she would like tacos tonight. So we might do tacos tonight. Yum.
1: Taco Friday.
0: Yep.
1: She didn't know that there's a day for that.
0: No. No, I'll give the fish and chip option, but I like the idea of tacos. Sit in our outdoor area.
1: I love seafood so much, so whenever Christine's away, I'm like, oh, sweet, you can have fish and chips. That's me projecting.
0: You don't understand. This is how you win the Father of the Year socks.
1: Yes, well, and, you give
0: and,
1: them what
0: and
1: they
0: the
1: want.
0: Beer glass, 3 years running, as I said the other day. My daughter wanted tacos. Mm. There you go. Tacos. Last night I picked her up from gymnastics and I said, there might be a surprise for dessert. And she said, is it ice cream? And I said, kind of. And she said, is it a drumstick? I went, yes. Father of the Year socks are on their way.
1: Why
0: again.
1: Is a kind of? That is ice cream.
0: Yeah, but you do the joke. You got to run the joke. It's not that easy.
1: Oh, okay.
0: You got to make them work for it.
1: All right. Treat them mean, keep them keen.
0: 3 years running, as I said.
1: I still think that that's fake.
0: Happy Father's Day for the weekend, everybody. Dad's Day in the Valleys on Sunday. Paddy broadcasting live at that. We're going to check some trending news next. Taylor Swift, Star Mackay and the Whitsundays.

0: Taylor Swift, Knew What I Knew You, Star McKay in the Whit Sunday, Scotty and Kaylee. Matchy Match Word Association game after seven. We're playing for $900 real soon.
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3: Making your news feeds this morning, Scotty, Emily Ratajkowski. You know the...
0: Oh, yeah.
3: Why do you sound so disappointed?
0: Sorry.
3: Emily Rada,
0: yeah.
3: She's hot as, she's supermodel.
0: Mm-hmm.
3: What was the eye roll for?
0: She's hot as, but she's almost painful.
3: What is it about her that's painful for you?
0: I actually haven't looked at any of her things in a long time, but it just seems like a bit of carry on a bit too much, you know?
3: I'm trying to work out what it is about her, though, because I feel like she's a supermodel. She's kind of just posts up selfies. I don't really know what she's done that's controversial.
0: Anyway, what's the story?
3: Well, she's dating Dua Lipa's ex-boyfriend. So he's not really a somebody by any chance. Mm. His name's Romain Javoris.
0: Right.
3: But he has like a sling of very famous ex-girlfriends there. So
0: right.
3: I was very impressed when I saw the headline that Emily spotted Pashing, ex-boyfriend of famous celebrity. I was like, who's this? Not only Dua Lipa did he date, he also dated... what's her name that's with Taika Waititi, the director? What's her name? Rita Ora.
0: Rita Ora. You're right.
3: Yes. I'm like, where, how is he pulling these very famous women? And he's just not...
0: I don't know.
3: No one knows him, though. And that's the thing. I'm like, who is this man?
0: I have one guess.
3: Oh. Scott.
0: There's something going for him, isn't there?
3: Yes, he probably has a big...
0: Bank account.
3: Yeah.
0: That's what I meant. What are you talking about?
3: Well, they're all celebrities, so I figured they don't need a man with the money.
0: Yeah.
3: They got their own money.
0: Mm-hmm.
3: So I don't know what he's doing, but he's probably got some riz, that's for sure.
0: Yeah.
3: Making your news elsewhere as well, in Bowen, Grand Denyer's in town. Got some photos at the big mango, dropped into the visitor centre there, got some photos with the guys. He's competing in the Don River Dash this weekend.
0: Oh, right.
3: Yeah, he's a race car driver.
0: He loves his driving his cars, yeah.
3: Grant, if you're listening this morning.
0: Good luck, Grant.
3: Good luck, for starters. Also, thanks for telling us you were here.
0: Hmm.
3: You know?
0: Go well.
3: We've messaged with Dash. Grant Denyer before. Can't you? You should have come in and said hello. We would have given you a plug about your race.
0: Don River Dash. This weekend, yeah, we'll look at some of that stuff. Oh, wow, look at that. Some of the highlights from last year. Oh, Jesus. That's a big roll. Okay.
3: Yeah, exactly. So he's in town. If you're around Bowen with Sundays, you might see Grant getting around this weekend. But I think he'll be focused on, you know, Zoom Zoom.
0: Yes,
3: that's your trending news. If you want any more, star1019.com.au.
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0: Powderfinger on my mind, Star McKay and the Wit Sunday, Scotty and Kaylee. It's 6:50 Friday morning. We take a quick look at the Friday flogs. These are the people from the week who have, well, slighted us in a minor form. They've annoyed us. They've done something dumb.
1: Yes.
0: Could be around your workplace. Feel free to dob someone in.
1: 1-300-891-929. Please weigh in on your Friday flogs. You don't have to name names.
0: No. I want to nominate someone. This is a fresh one. This is from last night. I was going to collect my daughter from gymnastics. I was going along Beaconsfield Road. So coming from Northern Beaches, I had to turn into Snow River. Well, slighted us in a minor form.

0: asked me, who I could see in the back was in a hurry.
1: Yeah.
0: Meep, sat on the horn, and I thought, you idiot.
1: Yeah.
0: You.
1: Tosser. You're welcome.
0: I did all the right things. I gave him plenty of notice. I was making a right hand. I moved to the right.
1: He wasn't paying attention.
0: It's like, you're an idiot.
1: Yeah.
0: I just love, one day you just hope that that person does that and it's cops in an unmarked car and they just go, right.
1: 100%.
0: And just go after them and go, hello, sir, let's have a quick chat about your attitude.
1: I believe people have the day that they should have.
0: Yeah.
1: And people like that, you know, the reason they're frustrated is because they're probably having a bad day and it's like, well, that's your own fault.
0: Yeah.
1: Because you've got an attitude like that.
0: I did nothing wrong.
1: Yeah.
0: I did everything right. My driving instructor would have been, no, well done, but I'm going to take a point off just because you're here. Because that's what he was like when we did the driving test.
1: Yeah, right.
0: He was a hard taskmaster.
1: Yeah, apparently. Goodness gracious. You know what, Scotty? I actually really don't have something to submit for Friday Vlogs this week. I know.
0: This is unlike you.
1: I feel like I've been at peace this week.
0: Whoa. What's going on? This is, I feel weird. I'm feeling sick hearing this. You okay?
1: I'm fine. I mean, this is a good thing, right?
0: I mean, Friday's not over yet. Let's remember that.
1: Exactly. There's still time for someone to make me mad. If I was to go at a stretch, I think Donald Trump would earn my Friday vlog this week for his insult on Harry and Meghan going back to the UK and be like, we didn't want you here anyway. It's like, that's because they didn't like you.
0: I'd like to nominate him for renaming Lake Ontario to Lake
1: America. Yes.
0: Oh, my God.
1: Yeah. Okay. Well, that's the only thing I feel like I've looked at this week and gone, are you serious?
0: But
1: so other than that, you know what, Mackay and the Wit Sundays, round of applause for you.
0: For not pissing Kaylee off. I don't think that's how it works. All right, if you want to nominate...
1: You're giving me peace this week. Okay. I needed it.
0: If you want to nominate someone at your workplace who's done something dumb, 1-300-891-929, did they leave something at a job site? Just do something generally. Just make
1: it can be silly. It doesn't need to be mean. It can be silly.
0: 1-300-891-929 here on Star.

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0: Coldplay BTS, Star Mackay in the Whitsundays, thanks to Harvey Norman Furniture in Mackay, Scotty and Kaylee. 6:56, news in a moment, including the Broncos getting a win last night and the top of the ladder in the AFL, Fremantle losing their first game of the year at home in the finals. That's not what you want to happen.
1: But that's crazy to like have a almost undefeated season.
0: Yeah, they've been brilliant all
1: well
0: year.
1: Well done to them for that.
0: They got taken apart by the Hawks. Tony up the road from me. I'm surprised I didn't hear him.
1: Oh, really? Is he a Hawks fan?
0: Oh, huge Hawks
1: fan. Are they the yellow and black one?
0: Brown and gold.
1: Oh, okay.
0: Yep, for the Hawks.
1: Like the school uniform from that school that I went to in primary school, you said it was a horrible uniform. That was brown and gold?
0: A little bit like that. That's probably a good way to describe it. Yeah. Who have the Cowboys got this weekend? We talked about this the other day. Who are they?
1: Are they up against the Wars? No.
0: It's in Townsville because it's a double header with the women. Can't remember. Anyway, local AFL finals this weekend. Saints and our local Hawks, Mackay City Hawks.
1: Cows have Canterbury tomorrow, 5:30.
0: That's right. Yep. Good luck.
1: Canberra. Sorry, I was looking at the code wrong.
0: Good luck if you're playing in a final this weekend. There's Junior Rugby League finals going on tonight in Mackay as well at BB Brinch Stadium. We're going to play Matchy Match, our word association game, after the news next.
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12: Good morning, I'm Bethany Ross here with your local news. Well, first up, police are investigating after a rural property in Victoria Plains was targeted in an overnight break and enter with diesel fuel and tools stolen. Police say that a white dual cab ute arrived around midnight on August 17 before the offender damaged a shed and fled. Investigators are seeking information and asking locals to contact PoliceLink. Meanwhile, a Mackay man will face court today after allegedly fleeing a motorbike crash in Endgrove yesterday afternoon. Police say the Yamaha rider hit a fence at Fernley and Banksia Avenues before leaving the scene. He's been charged with dangerous driving, failing to provide details, driving unregistered and uninsured, and possessing utensils. In other news, Mackay has celebrated outstanding police service, with officers and staff receiving more than 100 awards for bravery, dedication and long-term commitment. Senior Sergeant Mitch Benson was honoured with a Valor Medal for evacuating residents during intense bushfire conditions in 2019. District Officer Dean Kavanagh says the recipient's professionalism has a lasting impact on the community.
13: Mitch is getting the Valor Award, which really recognises behaviour that goes above and beyond what's reasonably expected of a police officer. So outstanding bravery in very perilous situations, and this really does recognise what he did in saving lives back in 2019.
12: And the Opals tip off in Berlin tonight. The Australia women's basketball team up against Puerto Rico in their round one clash of the FIBA World Cup. Head coach and Mackay's Sandy Brondello says they're ready to make a big statement.
14: Just to get out there and show them what the Opals are about. I think building on what we did in March, we don't have much preparation, but we've been together for, you know, a longer campaign. I know we have some new players too, but we want to be a tough defensive team and we want to play fast down the other end, but making sure that we're playing the ball, the game in the right way and ball player movement.
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15: Morning, I'm Jackie Lim. The new ACTU leader doesn't believe Labor's housing tax reforms have gone too far. That's despite predictions national values will have fallen by up to 9% by April next year. Melissa Donnelly has told the ABC workers need more affordable homes.
16: What workers tell us every day is that they can't live near where they work. When we talk about cost of living pressures, housing is one of the most significant.
15: The United Nations is warning we're entering a danger zone for extreme weather, predicting this current El Niño will be the worst since modern records began. It says the weather event will heighten the risk of droughts, floods, fires and extreme heat. The current pattern is expected to linger until at least February. Canberra's shutting down a popular graduate diploma that's seen a surge in international student enrolments. It comes amid concerns it's being used to extend visa stays instead of gaining the students' new qualifications. And Steve Irwin is being remembered as a larger-than-life conservationist and TV icon. Today marks 20 years since the crocodile hunter's passing.
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15: Star Sport. In sport, Frio has lost their first game at home this year, going down to the Hawks by 32. Coach Justin Longmuir says he can't afford to panic.
17: We're not dead and buried. We've earned the right for a double chance. I've got full faith that we can get back to our best footy.
15: The Dockers will host the winner of tonight's clash between the Cats and Blues. And Payne Haas has signed off from the Broncos in style, defeating the Bulldogs 34-20 in their final game of the season. Haas will join South Sydney in 2027. That's the latest in news and sport.
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0: A couple of great days ahead for us. Beautiful weather. Sunshine today for Airlie 25, Mackay 26, Proserpine Pioneer Valley 28, and over the hill around Nebo Glen to Moorambah, about 33, something like that. Coast and beaches, variable 10 knots today, tomorrow and Sunday. Perfect conditions to get out and do a bit of fishing either today or across the weekend. And Proserpine at the moment, cool still, only around 14 degrees.
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1: You have the chance to score yourself $900 this morning.
0: big dollars there. All right, yes. Jump on the phone right now if you'd like to have a go at Matchy Match, our word association game. 1-300-891-929.
1: That is the number. Jump on the phone now. You could be walking away with 900 bucks.
0: We're going to play next after Ed Sheeran on Star.

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0: Hello, Paul on the phone. Walkerston, you said, is that right?
2: Yeah, mate.
0: Yeah, good stuff. What are you up to this weekend, Paul? Much on?
2: No, just Father's Day, mate.
0: Father's Day, good stuff. You going out anywhere, doing anything, or a lazy home day?
2: Nah, going out to Black Beach with kids.
0: Oh, good stuff. Sounds nice. All right, word association, three words here. Kaylee's out of the studio, does not know what the words are. Every match she gets with you is worth a scratchy, and if she can match all three, $900, all right?
2: Yep, no love it.
0: Okay, word number one, market.
2: Place.
0: Ooh, quick answer. Marketplace. Word two, banana.
2: Can we come back to that one?
0: We can come back to banana. You've got a brains trust there helping you out, Paul.
2: Mm-hmm.
0: Someone trying to help you get into the mind of a woman?
2: Yes, my wife.
0: Okay. Word number three, dinosaur. Dinosaur.
2: Fossil.
0: Yeah, nice. I like that. Okay, back to banana.
2: We'll go monkey.
0: Banana and monkey. Okay. Marketplace, banana, monkey, dinosaur, fossil. Happy with those, or are we going to make a change?
2: Can I change banana to a fruit, please?
0: Banana to fruit. Done. Do you want to lock them in now?
2: Yeah, mate.
0: Okay, we'll lock them in. Let's see if Kaylee can come up with the same three words as you. Can't give anything away here, Paul. You have to sit in silence.
3: Good morning. Was it Paul?
0: Paul of Walkerston.
3: Hey, Paul. Fingers crossed we can get you some cash this morning, mate.
0: Yeah, let's see how we go. Paul's getting some help from his other half there in the background as well. Good. Get into the mind of a woman.
3: Yes.
0: Okay.
3: Hopefully it works for you.
0: All right. Word number one, $900 is the prize. Market.
3: Ooh, market, because, could be supermarket, but shop? Market.
0: This is Kaylee just spitballing here.
3: Yeah, well, there's actually quite a number of things you could say for market. Fruit and veg is what I'm sort of thinking of, but...
0: just let me know when you're actually going to say
3: shopping,
0: your answer.
3: Shopping.
0: No.
3: What did we have, Paul?
2: Marketplace.
3: That was one that crossed my mind, but I was like, no, that would be the last one. Damn it.
0: No, marketplace. I like it. A good flow on. All right, we're playing for scratchies here. Banana.
3: Fruit?
0: Yeah.
3: Don't tell me I get.
0: All right, number three. Let's try this. Dinosaur.
3: Ooh. Dinosaur. Jurassic? No? Okay. Dinosaur. Ooh, I don't know. Like, animal? No. Extinct?
0: No.
3: No? Oh.
0: But you're working in the right direction there with that one.
3: What was it? What did you say, Paul? Jesus, we got some hard words.
2: Fossil. You're right.
0: Mm-hmm. Fossil.
2: Fossil.
3: Fossil. Yes, yeah, so extinct... kind of fossil, yeah. Yep. So that post-dinosaur life.
0: Yep.
3: Damn. Unfortunately, though, that was hard, Scotty. They were hard words.
0: Banana and market.
3: No, banana cards. Was fine. It's either yellow or fruit.
0: All right.
3: Or monkey.
0: Paul, unfortunately, it's a single scratchy. Don't blame me. Okay. That's all I'm saying. I just come up with the words. Hey, thanks, Paul. Have a great Father's Day for Sunday.
2: Thank you. Bye.
0: Good on you. Catch you later. We'll play again for $950 Monday morning. Our word association game, Matchy Match, here on Star.
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0: Your future is on the Hey, Dad, Stay in the Valley coming up Sunday. This has been going on for years and years, put on by the Pioneer Valley Classic Car Club. It's just a great day of Father's Day.
3: Absolutely. My uncle went last year. He was tickled pink to check out all the really cool cars. They had some good food, entertainment. Mm. So take your dad. Have a nice day out. It's going to be a beautiful weekend as well.
0: Yeah, it's not too expensive to get in. I think the youngies are free. Pensioners, you get a discount.
3: Yeah.
0: Robin Ogis Real Estate supporting this one. You get lots of new cars that look great, lots of unique and vintage classic cars.
3: Yeah, absolutely. This year's beneficiary is the Mereni RSL sub-branch as well, so funds raised going towards one of their projects, which is pretty cool. $10 for adults, Scotty, so not too much. $5 for pensioners if you're under 16, free.
0: Yep, go along, check it out. So we're talking Mereni in the main street. Make a day out of it. Go do a bit of an explore in the Pioneer Valley. Paddy's broadcasting live from 9 on Sunday. Stars live at Dad's Day in the Valley.
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1: And Scotty and Kaylee on Star, Mackay and the Wit Sundays.
0: Up next, Dylan from Alone Australia. Good thing is, he was going to join us on the phone. He's just around the corner. He's coming in the studio after Pat Benatar.

0: Pat Benatar, Star Mackay and the Whit Sundays. Scotty and Paley here. Finals weekend coming up for rugby league. There's a lot of junior finals, prelims going on. Grand finals as well. All sorts of stuff. Local AFL grand final weekend. Good luck if you're playing or your kids have got a final this weekend. It's 7:20, Scotty and Paley.
1: Alone Australia TV show on SBS at the moment, Scotty. Don't know if you've heard about it, but essentially it drops people in the middle of nowhere in like crazy terrains and then expects them to look after themselves. And you and I, we'd be dead.
0: I'd be gone in the first 5 minutes.
1: Yeah, I'd get eaten by a croc or something. I know. Yeah. I'm so oblivious to what's
0: I think
1: going
0: that'll
1: on.
0: Be unlikely in the Arctic, but that's okay.
1: Well, that's where Dylan was dropped, into the Arctic Circle. A local who is in the studio with us right now took part on the show. Dylan, your episode where you tapped out aired this week. Mate, how did you last 41 days?
0: Oh, that's nuts.
2: Oh, yeah. I think it was actually 42.
1: 42.
2: Like, I actually, I lost count when I was out there. Yeah, I lost count of the days because I wasn't keeping track. I thought, I'll just be out here as long as I can. But, yeah, I lasted 42 days.
1: Why? Why do this? You had a beautiful story as to why you wanted to go on the show. So tell us more about it.
2: Yeah, well, to start with, you've got to have a few screw loose to go and do something like that.
1: Yeah,
2: But, you know... there's a few reasons I wanted to go. I wanted to go and do something that, you know, my young son could be proud of. Like, he can watch that back. He's three at the moment, so he's more interested in watching garbage trucks on TV. but, you know, when he gets a little old, he'll watch that and he'll love to see it. But one of the other reasons I went out there was to try and win some prize money. So that my partner and I could keep going with IVF, because we want to expand our family, and it's bloody expensive.
1: Yeah, absolutely.
0: There was 250 grand the prize money, wasn't it?
2: 250 grand, yeah. It's a big chunk of money. Would absolutely help.
1: Absolutely.
0: How long ago did all of this happen? Because in TV, nothing happens in, very rarely it happens in real time as we see it.
2: Yeah, that's true. So we all went over for Arctic winter last year.
0: Right.
2: So the last quarter of last year.
0: Yeah.
1: What is your experience to allow you to survive 42 days in the Arctic Circle in winter?
2: Oh, well, I've never been to the Arctic before, so I didn't really have much direct experience, but I used to be in the army, and I spent a lot of time out in the bush when I was a kid, pal of a boy from Tassie, so I picked up a lot of stuff when I was growing up. But I'm also a search and rescue tracker here in Mackay, so I've been collecting a lot of survival and bushcraft skills and experience along the way, so that definitely helped a lot out there for when I wanted to, you know, build my cabin and kayak and all that stuff.
0: What did you do to prepare for the Arctic, though? That's unique. Like, do you, you know, go camping at Kosciuszko or something like that up the high? Well, because this, you know, you could go to Yungala, but that's not...
1: No.
0: That's not
1: There's
0: the
1: no
0: Arctic.
1: There's no snow.
2: That's true. There's no snow there. And it does get a bit chilly. But really, I guess I tried to get a bit fat before I went out there.
1: That's really smart.
2: Yeah, I didn't put too much on, unfortunately.
1: Yeah, no, you're kind of a fit person, so I imagine the hiking and stuff would have been light work for you.
2: Yeah, and the fat came off really fast. So I tried my best to try and prepare in that way, but ultimately, you know, you're going to lose a lot of weight out there. And I lost almost a third.
1: You made socks out of animal skin to stop from frostbite, is that right?
2: Oh, I used some reindeer hair.
1: Rudolph.
2: A lot of it. And it worked so well. My feet were so toasty. Like, the day before I went out and I was picking berries in the snow for a couple of hours. And my feet were getting cold. I was like, oh, no, this ain't going to work. So went and got some reindeer hair and, you know, managed to stuff it in, make these super thick socks. And they were toasty as.
0: That's crazy. Tell me about the first day. So you dropped in the Arctic. Obviously, you think, okay, I'm going to have to get myself a meal in the next few hours. What's the first step?
2: How does
0: that happen?
2: Yeah, so you get this thing called drop shock. Yeah. So you get dropped in this environment that's completely unfamiliar. You've never been in the Arctic before, and your mind is racing because it's just subconsciously trying to pick up on everything that's going on. Everything looks different. The plants, the trees, all the animals, they're all different. Yeah. The smells, everything. So you've got to take some time to just let your mind catch up before you go off and try and make decisions about what you're going to do, because you'll end up stuffing it up.
1: Yeah.
2: So the first thing was just to have a look around and find where I might set up a shelter and get some water. I didn't even think about eating for the first couple of days.
0: Wow.
1: Oh, what did you eat before you got dropped off? Did you have like a last meal, like prison style?
2: Oh, yeah. Yeah. Yeah, I stuffed myself as full as I could.
1: Yeah, absolutely. Yeah. Oh, gosh. That's crazy. I'm in awe because I just couldn't imagine, like, even, I know it's for a TV show, there's prize money, and obviously you can tap out and get the extra extradition team. Is that what they call them? The extraction team is what I'm looking for there. You can do all of those things, but just actually taking part and having those skills, like, that's got to take a lot of mental strength. Mm.
2: Yeah, you do need to be a bit resilient out there, and it's just as much about, like, having those skills and being able to make what you need out there to survive. Like, you don't have any shelter, you've got to make that. You don't have any clean water, you've got to find that and make that. But the psychological side of things is where it really comes into play.
0: Hey, great to have you in, Dylan. Thank you.
2: Yeah, thanks so much, Scully Kelly.
0: Great that you were actually close enough by to drop into the studio instead of on the phone. Star of the Kind, The Wit Sundays, Bruno Mars, new song, This Is On My Soul.

0: Bruno, Star Mackay in the Wit Sunday, Scotty and Kaylee. 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
0: Yep, it's going to be a great night. 7:30 news on the way shortly. After 7:30, it's a Friday morning. We are going to try and sing. I'm sorry. It's Viva Las Vegas, Elvis Presley. Sing Elvis's Viva Las Vegas, hoping to make it to this point.
2: Viva Las Vegas.
1: We can hit the spot.
0: Yep. We'll do that after our 7:30 news next.
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11: Good morning, I'm Bethany Ross here with your local news. Well, police are appealing for information after a break and enter at a rural property in Victoria Plains. It's alleged a white dual cab utility arrived just after midnight on August 17, forced entry to a shed and stole diesel and tools. Officers believe the person that they've posted online could be the one to assist them with their inquiries, and they're urging residents to report any other suspicious behaviour. Meanwhile, Fruit Space Cafe in Mackay is reopening today after thieves smashed a window with a brick during an overnight break-in. The Gordon Street Cafe was hit between Wednesday afternoon and early yesterday morning. It's their second break-in this year. Council says CCTV did capture the offender and police are now investigating. In other news, a new strategy has been unveiled to make sure that the water leaving our catchments is cleaner when it reaches the coast and the reef. Reef catchments are launching a 10-year plan to improve the health of our waterways. Spokesperson Bernie Cockayne says that landholders are vital to helping achieve the goal.
12: Most of the land around this area is on private property, and particularly the agricultural sector, which is primarily sugarcane and grazing. So the landholders are absolutely key to ensuring improved water quality.
11: In other news, the winners of Mackay's Magic Meets Mackay photo competition has been announced after nearly 100 entries and more than 2,000 votes. First place went to Shay Dwyer. Jennifer Howell claimed second and third for photos at Cape Hillsborough, and there was also a tied third awarded to Kylie O'Driscoll. And finally to sport now, the Townsville Fire have locked in their final roster spot, signing Mackay product Cheyenne Bobonke ahead of the new WNBL season. She comes through the Australian junior system and now steps into the fire pit as the club completes its 2026 lineup. The team says securing North Queensland talent is a major boost for the season ahead.
0: National News now.
13: Morning, I'm Jackie Lim. The housing market downturn is gathering pace, with NAB now forecasting capital city home values could fall by as much as 7%. But the bank says that won't be enough to fix Australia's affordability problems, with prices falling at the top end of the market, not at entry level. A battle is brewing over private health insurance changes proposed by the federal government. Health ministers will meet in Sydney today, where they're expected to raise concerns about plans to reduce higher rebates for older Aussies. Government modelling suggests around 44,000 people could give up their cover as a result. The World Health Organization has sounded the alarm over the Democratic Republic of Congo's Ebola outbreak. More than 3,000 people have now died. Vaccine trials are due to begin next month. And the numbers have been crunched ahead of Father's Day this weekend. Aussies are tipped to spend around $130 on their dad across gifts and dining out.
14: According to Roy Morgan and ANZ, we're going to spend somewhere between $650 and $750 million this weekend.
13: ING's Matt Bowen on 7 there.
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13: In sport, the Broncos have finished the NRL season on a high, down in Canterbury 34-20 last night. Brisbane piling on four tries in a 10-minute period in the second half to seal the victory. Hawthorn has booked a spot in the prelims. They downed Freo by 32 points in last night's qualifier in Perth. And the San Francisco 49ers will touch down in Melbourne this morning ahead of next week's NFL clash at the MCG. The 49ers take on the LA Rams on September 11. That's the latest in news and sport.
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17: Make the most of the weekend. It's an absolute ripper if you want to go fishing or anything like that. Sunny days right through to Monday. Maybe a little bit of morning fog. Moranbah, Highlands Coalfields, 33 degrees warm. Prossy, Pioneer Valley around 28. Mackay, 26. And Airlie Beach today, 25. So coast and beaches, it's variable. 10 knots today, tomorrow, Sunday. Conditions are great. There'll be plenty of boats going past service stations. People picking up ice. Good luck if you're going fishing. North Mackay right now at 16.
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18: Yeah. Come with me now.
19: All right, all right. We're up. Hard to argue. It's a good morning.
20: No snooze buttons today. Let's do this.
0: Get ready. 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On Star. From between Sydney and Brisbane streets to right across Mackay and the Whitsundays, this is Scotty and Kaylee on Star 101.9 Mackay and the Whitsundays and 90.7 Airlie Beach.
20: Good morning. Welcome to Friday. I've never felt better driving to work this morning, Scotty. I got my car detailed last night.
17: Oh, yeah? What'd they find? Anything good?
20: You know what? They did. I didn't know where my Medicare card went to, so I put it through as lost and got a new one. Turns out it's been in the car the whole time.
17: There
20: and
17: you
20: I
17: go.
20: Found it in my centre console after they cleaned it.
17: In the centre, so not even like stuck, you know, between carpet or something like
20: that. They found it somewhere in there and then just put it in the centre console.
17: Right,
20: so I couldn't tell you where they found it, but I'm very impressed. I'm surprised they didn't find more, if I'm honest with you, but apparently it was just dirty.
17: Is that a phone call we need to do to some car detailers? What's the weirdest thing you found in someone's car?
20: Absolutely. Oh, so Sachin, he's the one that did it. He owns the Star at Kanglands.
17: Yeah.
20: I reckon he'd have some stories. I didn't even ask.
17: Okay.
20: Should have asked him last night.
17: We might have to call a couple of them next week. I'm sure they'll have some stories.
20: Yeah, there's a few details around. Mm. Yeah, cool. Don't ever say what you found in my car, though.
17: Okay, fair enough. 7:39 here on Star. Up next, it's Hit the Spot. Elvis Presley, Viva Las Vegas. This is where we've chopped out a bit of a song and it's our job to sing in the gap leading up to the big moment. We'll get to that next here on Star. Harry Styles.

0: It's Harry Styles, Star Mackay and the Wit Sunday, Scotty and Kaylee, Friday morning, 7:42. Oh, I don't want that play. Let's try that again. There it is.
1: Scotty and Kaylee's Hit the Spot.
0: Okay.
2: We have practiced in the song. We're going to nail it.
0: Well, not properly. We had to listen to it. That's not practicing.
2: That's practicing the timing and stuff. I mean, we can't practice sounding good. That's too far gone.
0: Correct. Okay. Hit the Spot. Elvis Presley, Viva Las Vegas. We did this because we were doing the iHeartRadio Music Festival in Vegas. That's been and gone. That competition.
2: So we need to get this been and gone.
0: We need to get this been and gone. Okay, you're starting.
2: Yep.
0: So there's a bit of the song that's just been chopped out. It's gone. We don't get to hear it, and it's up to us to sing it at the right time and tempo for Elvis to come in with So Viva Las Vegas.
2: So play along in the car, and if you nail it and we don't, you get bragging rights today. Yep. So feel free to call afterwards and let us know.
0: Here we go.
3: Bright light city, gonna set my soul, gonna set my soul on fire.
2: Got a whole lot of money that's ready to burn, so get those stakes up high.
0: There's 1,000 pretty women waiting out there,
2: and they're all living devil may care,
0: and I'm just a devil with love to spare.
3: There was more.
2: I don't wish there was any more. Can we stop that one now? Oh, thank God. We nailed that. It's always when we're like, oh, we just need it done, and we just smack it out.
0: We just won at the casino in Vegas right there.
2: That feels like a $1 million win, doesn't it?
0: Oh, yeah.
2: Yes, baby.
0: All right. What a great song.
2: It is a great song.
0: Elvis Presley.
2: I realised when we chose it, I only know the chorus.
0: Really?
2: Mm.
0: Oh, I love it. Elvis, that, Burning Love, so many good songs.
2: Absolutely.
0: Looking. Thank you very much.
2: Scotty's been walking with a little swing in his hips ever since we started doing this song too.
0: Elvis would just say, thank you very much. All right, new song coming up next Friday morning for Hit the Spot on Star. Done and dusted at 7:44.
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6: 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Do I guess now?
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0: My friend.
1: Is this a compliment? I'm not sure if it is.
0: I've claimed your friend because he spoke to me at the shops once. This is funny.
1: Yeah. He said, why does my voice sound actually bearable when I sing like Elvis?
0: It is a compliment.
1: Is that a compliment?
0: That's absolutely.
1: It is for this week anyway.
0: Yeah.
1: Try again next week.
0: We've already decided on what we're going with next week. I reckon we just throw it out there.
1: You reckon?
0: Yeah. You get the song? You get the song?
1: Oh.
0: Go on, do it. So we think it's incredibly important to honour. We want to do a duet for starters.
1: Yeah.
0: And we think it's really incredibly important as a radio station to honour some of the incredible musicians that have gone before us.
1: Yeah. All right,
0: like
1: so looks like we're going to duet.
0: Wilma, what do you reckon of Kenny Rogers on Scotty's voice?
1: Kenny's got a bit of a low register again,
0: yeah.
1: So I think
0: you might nail it.
1: I reckon I'm in my wheelhouse on that. We'll give that a crack.
2: Yep.
0: Give us a bit. Go on.
1: Nah, next week.
0: Islands in the street.
1: Hey, you know how Matchy Match a little earlier we had dinosaur for a
0: yes, and
1: for
0: I thought
1: a word.
0: Jurassic should be
1: yeah.
0: the word.
1: I had a weird dinosaur stat show up in my...
0: stat? Are they still gathering
1: those? Well, not a statistic. A weird thing show up in my Facebook the other day. George Washington. You know George Washington?
0: Mm, the president of the United States from back in the day.
1: Very famous. Yep. Yep, died 1799. Never knew dinosaurs
0: on
1: existed.
0: Mount Rushmore.
1: Or anyone like that. Never
0: that
1: knew dinosaurs
0: they hadn't
1: existed.
0: Found fossils?
1: Correct. Back then, they'd find a bone, but they just assumed, that was from a big elephant.
0: What about alligators?
1: What do you mean?
0: They're a type of dinosaur.
1: No, but they're not dinosaurs. Anyone back then, it was only in the 1800s where people actually went, hang on a minute, this is from a whole species. There were people back then in the 1700s who would just find stuff and go, oh, never ever knew that dinosaurs existed.
0: That blows my mind because that's the reality, right?
1: Yeah,
0: like,
1: yeah.
0: Wow. Yep. Did they know aliens?
1: Oh, I don't know about that. I'm not sure. People have been on Earth for 2.5 million years.
0: Yep.
1: That's the stat. Dinosaurs lived on Earth 160 million years.
0: If you believe in that kind of thing.
1: Well, no, the dinosaurs lived, right. And in timeline, we lived closer to Tyrannosaurus Rex than what it did to other dinosaurs. Yeah.
0: Really? Because
1: when
0: they
1: were dinosaurs,
0: there
1: were fossils when there were dinosaurs.
0: Yeah, because they had
1: such a long time.
0: Types of, they had the really old ones, which were real ugly. And it's deep sea fish.
1: Yeah.
0: Like they were real ugly. And then they developed to look like the dinosaurs we know today.
1: And when you think of dinosaurs, you think of real big.
0: Mm.
1: Most dinosaurs were smaller than humans.
0: What about T-Rex? Because I saw Jurassic Park and that thing was
1: that's
0: huge.
1: That's in the few. What they reckon is the big ones, their bones were more easily fossilised, which is why we find the big ones. But most dinosaurs were actually smaller than people. They're little things running around.
0: How tall are... Oh, well, I saw that movie where they were running around. They're still pretty dangerous.
1: Oh, yeah. Absolutely.
0: How tall was a T-Rex?
1: Oh, pretty tall. 15, 20 metres, something like that.
0: So how tall was that? Like a... Elephant
1: pretty
0: or
1: giraffe
0: big.
1: Size? Oh, no, bigger than that. Yeah,
0: bigger
1: I think
0: than
1: bigger than giraffe kind of thing, yeah.
0: Okay.
1: Birds are not actually related to dinosaurs. They are avian dinosaurs.
0: Well, this is what I was going to say, because we do have dinosaurs like your alligators and your crocodiles, cassowaries, but birds in general.
1: Look at a foot of a cassowary.
0: They're creepy.
1: Wow.
0: That looks like a velociraptor if I've ever seen
1: one.
0: Anyway,
1: here's another one. Oh. Some of the biggest plant eaters of dinosaurs had to eat as much of a ton of food every day, which made me think, imagine back in dinosaur time how big the dinosaur poops would be. You know, if you walk around now, you come across a,
0: If you
1: go to a wildlife
0: horses,
1: park,
0: you have a good idea about how big their poops would be.
1: Imagine if you lived somewhere where there were brontosauruses and tyrannosaurus. Holy moly, don't step in that.
0: Haven't you? Okay, we're going to have to rewatch Jurassic Park because that has a great idea for you of how big it would be.
1: That's what they left out. They didn't have the, Or maybe they did have a big, I think
0: they
1: might
0: did.
1: Have had a
0: they
1: big
0: had
1: steamer.
0: A scene
1: yeah,
0: with
1: they
0: a big steamer.
1: Yeah,
0: yes. Do you remember the movie Littlefoot? It's Bronchiosaurus,
1: yep.
0: I think he was, and they had the Triceratops
1: that's
0: Ducky,
1: right.
0: And oh, God, I love that movie.
1: Yeah,
0: that's
1: a great little movie.
0: That's what I truly, tree stars. Yeah. That's what I truly believe dinosaurs were up to.
1: I think there were some timeline problems with that movie, but anyway, we're going to get to our 8 o'clock news sport weather details in a moment. Now, around 8:20 today, we will be revealing the top three for Star's $10,000 School of the Year. We'll be broadcasting live at those three schools Monday, Tuesday, Wednesday, either us or Paddy.

0: We'll have a winner on Thursday. It's getting so close.
1: We'll tell you who they are soon. We're going to do Instagram up next after the news.
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10: Good morning, I'm Bethany Ross here with your local news. Well, first up, police have charged a 39-year-old Mackay man over a hit-and-run motorbike crash in Andgrove. Officers allege the rider crashed a blue and white Yamaha into a fence on Fernley Avenue yesterday before walking away. He was arrested shortly after and now faces multiple charges including dangerous operation, unlicensed driving and driving under the influence. Meanwhile, dozens of officers across the Mackay Wid Sundays district have been recognised for exceptional service. With more than 100 medals and certificates presented at a ceremony in Mackay, 73 officers received honours including National Police Service Medals and Exemplary Conduct Medals. A Valour Medal was also awarded to Senior Sergeant Mitch Benson for rescuing residents during the 2019 Scenic Rim bushfires.
11: In September of 2019, there was a number of fires that were going on in the Gold Coast hinterland. It was quite a challenging night with the front approaching and winds changing and resulting in us having to go in with flames around us and essentially go door to door and have people come out of their house to get them out safely.
10: To sport now, the FIBA Women's World Cup gets underway tonight in Germany. The Opals are in Berlin for the 16-team comp up against Puerto Rico in their first match at 7:30 tonight our time. Head coach in Mackay's Sandy Brundello says it's great to see seven players competing in their first major comp.
12: How exciting is that, isn't it? Players retire or, you know, obviously have babies, and it's an opportunity for players to step in and, you know, the seven newcomers players that we have here have earned their right to be here in the Opals uniform. And, you know, we expect them just to bring, you know, why they've made the Opals team.
10: And the Townsville Fire have confirmed Cheyenne Babongi as their final signing, rounding out the squad for the upcoming WNBL campaign. Originally from Mackay, she joins the Fire after rising through National Junior Pathways. Her arrival finalises the roster as pre-season preparations ramp up.
2: National News now.
13: Morning, I'm Jackie Lim. Two more Australians have been found safe in Nepal. It takes the total number of Aussies who remain unaccounted for in the flood-stricken region down to 36. Treasurer Jim Chalmers telling the ABC a desperate search continues.
14: I can confirm that two more Australians were located overnight, but we still have very serious concerns for the 36 Australians that we haven't been able to locate yet.
13: A showdown is brewing over Labor's migration plans, with business groups fearing tighter visa rules will see staff shortages at country pubs, cafes and farms. The UN is warning the current El Niño could become the strongest we've seen since modern records began. The agency warns that'll increase the risk of floods, drought and extreme heat across the globe, with the weather pattern expected to hang around until at least February. And Audi has once again topped Roy Morgan's annual Trusted Brand Awards, taking out the most trusted supermarket title for 2026. It's the third consecutive year Audi has claimed the crown.
2: Great tasting Blue River water in 15-litre jugs for your home from local stockists near you. 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
13: Star Sport. In sport, there'll be plenty of tears at the Olympic Stadium tonight when Jai Arrow runs out for the last time. He'll skipper the Rabbitohs in his 100th game for the club as he battles MND. Bunnies chief Jake Solly says they want tonight to be magic.
15: The feeling around the club, the community, is that they want to make it a very special occasion for him.
13: And the AFL Finals Series continues tonight with a sellout crowd expected at the MCG to see the Blues and Cats go head-to-head. Last night, the Hawks demolished the Dockers by 32 points, scheduling themselves a prelim at the G. That's the latest in news and sport.
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1: Brilliant weather today and right across the weekend. Great for fishing on our waters. How's this? Variable 10 knots today, tomorrow and Sunday. Sort of seas below a metre, below half a metre. Really, really flat from the lookout at Lambert's yesterday and the headland and around the Whitsunday Islands. Sunny days coming up through to Monday though. Maybe a little bit of morning fog each day. Airlie Beach 25, Mackay 26, Proserpine Piney Valley 28. And if you're heading out Nebo, Glendon, Moranbah, low 30s, maybe around 33. Marion at the moment, 16.
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0: Scotty reckons today's an easy get. I handed him the questions and he went, we're giving away a grand.
1: Yeah, I did.
0: 1-300.
1: I stand by that.
0: 1-300-891-929. If you would like it to be you.
1: If I was the accountant, I would be nervous.
0: Ah, well.
1: I'd be opening up the Excel spreadsheet now.
0: I mean, I've already made you lose your hair. I might as well do it to the accountant too.
1: Okay. 1-300-891-929. Grab your phone. Call in now. $1,000 for Star's Instagram. I think it's very winnable today.
0: Excellent. That's what we need to give away money. People are doing it tough.
1: I know, but there's a difference between a challenge and...
0: There's a challenge. They've got five questions to answer in 30 seconds.
1: There's
0: That's
1: a difference
0: the
1: between a challenge and in the bag, I reckon.
0: You reckon? Well, no, today we're going in the bag.
1: Not everyone's five questions are the same as everyone else's. That's the thing. What I find easy, other people might not. And that's the fun of Instagram.
0: We'll
1: do it after Imagine Dragons. Call in right now. Star Mackay and the Whitsundays.

0: Top of the World, Imagine Dragons, Star Mackay and the Wit Sundays. We are getting close to revealing our top three for Stars School of the Year. First, we've got to get to Instagram.
1: Stars Instagram. With Carol Training Services. Because experience is the best trainer. Who can take home the cash this time? Star.
2: Taylor from Walkeston wants to have a red hot crack at this one. Taylor, you could be walking away with $1,000 this morning.
3: Yeah.
0: That's exciting. Oh, I think Taylor. Taylor, how are you feeling about this?
3: Very nervous.
0: Okay.
2: We gather that.
0: Because the thing is that the questions that I look at and go easy, someone else might not.
2: I'm looking at these, Taylor, and can guarantee they're pretty easy, but I'm just hoping your knowledge is there for them, darling.
3: Hopefully.
0: Because I was talking to a mate of mine, Sean, at cricket the other week, and he was saying that he finds some days that he goes, how come someone can't get that right? But then he goes, yeah, but what interests me might not interest you. And everyone's got different knowledge areas, don't they?
2: Yes, well, hopefully Taylor has knowledge about
0: this stuff.
2: Yeah. Can't give anything away.
0: All right, Taylor, 5 questions, 30 seconds. You can say pass. If there's time, we go back around again and we take your first answer, okay?
2: Taylor, are you ready?
3: Yes.
0: Everyone else can play along in the car. Speak lock nice
2: in.
0: And loud for us.
2: Lock in, Taylor, lock in. Your time starts in 3, 2, 1. Which fruit is traditionally used to make marmalade?
3: Apricot.
2: According to the saying, to be unwell is to be under the what?
3: Weather.
2: In Roman numerals, what number does the symbol V represent?
3: 5.
2: What Aussie TV show is based around Ramsay Street?
3: Neighbours.
2: Who played their last game for the Brisbane Broncos last night before heading to the Rabbitohs next year?
0: Huh.
2: Oh. Taylor.
0: Damn.
2: You passed on that last one and ran out of time there. And it was the only one we had left to answer, so we have to just ask it again. Who played their last game for the Brisbane Broncos last night before heading to Rabbitohs for next year? Payne Haas is who we're looking for. He's been in the news this morning because he debuted with the Brisbane Broncos as a child and now just heading off to Rabbitohs for his first other club.
0: Yep.
2: Which fruit is traditionally used to make marmalade? Orange is actually the answer to that one. But marmalade, of course, over the years have started being made from other fruits as well.
0: Yeah, mostly it's an orange.
2: It's an orange.
0: Mandarin-based kind of thing.
2: Yes.
0: I saw someone say online, you know, everyone knows that bees make honey. This bloke said he had a mate who was early 20s at, like, university in America and had just assumed that because bees make honey, that wasps made marmalade.
2: Taylor, have you eaten much marmalade in your life, darling?
3: No.
0: Oh, I love
2: So that would
0: stuff.
2: Make sense to it. Not really know that one. And not really a footy fan, I'm guessing, either.
3: No.
2: $1,000 just missed out, Taylor. How about we send you to Airlie Beach with some Ferris wheel tickets for the Star Ferris wheel on the foreshore there?
3: Sure.
0: Sound good? Let's do that.
2: Alrighty.
0: All right, Taylor. Thank you for giving it a crack. We'll do Instagram again on Monday, thanks to Carol Training Services, after 8 here on Star.
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0: stars on it.
1: Marshmallow, Kane Brown, Star Mackay in the Wit Sunday. 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
1: All right, we're getting to the pointy end of our School of the Year. Thank you, schools, for nominating and telling us what you do with $10,000.
3: This year we had more schools than ever before putting in their nominations, and we posted up our top eight. Now we have to dwindle it down to the top three, Scotty.
1: This is the business end of things now. So voting on these top three is going to commence after 9 o'clock today, Monday, Tuesday, Wednesday, next week. Mm. We're going to go and do some broadcasts. We're going to do some on-the-ground investigation about what the schools want to do, have a chat with the kids, the teachers.
3: Yes.
1: You know, find more out about what they want to do.
3: That's right. So these three schools are going to have, whether it's us or Paddy coming along, doing a broadcast and doing that, exactly, finding out what they want to spend the money on, going there with the Rich Glen team.
1: In no particular order, Imeo Road State School is in our top three.
3: All right.
1: IMEO's great. See, I do an Astro Night once a year there at IMEO Road State School. And what they do is they invite all the parents along as well. So they do pizza on the oval for the parents and the kids. They all come along, the parents and the kids have a look through the telescopes.
3: They're wanting to expand that if they win the $10,000, not just the astrology.
1: Astronomy stuff. Now, what they want to do, they want to invest in equipment for a parent camp out on the school oval. What a great thing, just with the school community, really family orientated. Doing a camp out on the school oval.
3: Imagine
1: great
3: a
1: stuff.
3: Disco on the oval.
1: That'd be huge. IMEO Road State School are in our top three. We'll be coming to see you next week, either us or Paddy.
3: All right, so number two, in no particular order, just reading them out like this, we've got Coningsby State School.
1: Coningsby. Only 85 kids at Coningsby. We saw your video yesterday, Coningsby, with the drone as well.
3: So
1: very
3: great.
1: Cool.
3: No, this is what we like to see, the creativity going behind your campaigns.
1: Absolutely. So Coningsby State School have been doing some fundraising for a little while now to improve and upgrade their playground. So if they get the $10,000, they're going to throw that into the playground savings to build it. And I imagine 10 grand going in would be a pretty big bonus.
3: Absolutely.
1: For the playground stuff,
3: Now, last on the list, Scotty.
1: Yeah.
3: And
1: but in no particular order.
3: No particular order whatsoever. Very, very impressed. We are small, but we are mighty might be a great phrase for this school.
1: Yep.
3: Do you want to do the honours?
1: Let me do the honours. Oh, no, it's a student free day today, but word will get back to the kids at Oakenden State School.
3: Woo!
1: Six kids at Oakenden State School. The percentage of votes per child was extraordinary.
3: Like mind-blowing compared to six kids in the school and how many votes they got. Insane. But it's not just about the votes, and that's what we want to reiterate. Just because you get a lot of votes, it does not 100% come down to that. Yep. There's other factors involved. They put together a phenomenal video.
1: They did.
3: Honestly, the talent that went behind that, we've shared it over to the Star page if you want to see it. And get some ideas as well as to how creative to be to
1: actually,
3: get
1: have you heard the latest news that's popped out this morning?
3: Oh.
4: There's only one more day to go until the Star School of the Year competition closes.
5: Our reporter is on the ground to see what Oakenham would do with the $10,000 if they were crowned the Star School of the Year.
6: That's right, I'm at Oakenham State School again. Let's see.
1: Okay. So that was a video Oakenden State School put up just a couple of days ago. Well done, Oakenden State School. Fantastic. And as Kaylee said, it's not most votes past the post.
3: Yeah.
1: It doesn't work like that. We have a look at how much you get into it, number of kids you've got, number of votes, because, you know, there's got to be some factor in that.
3: Have a panel that take a look at all of this stuff and then hand us the three final names there. So, I know there's a lot of great schools that really deserve $10,000, and it's so hard to, narrow it down, but these schools have done amazing things in this competition, so good luck to everyone.
1: Well done, all schools, but congratulations, IMEO Road State School, Coningsby State School, Oakenden State School. That is our top three for Star's $10,000 School of the Year. Thanks to Rich Glen, and we're coming visiting your school next week across Monday, Tuesday, Wednesday. Winner announced next Thursday, all right? Very exciting. Third Eye Blind on Star.

0: Third Eye Blind, Starter Kind of Wit Sunday, Scotty McKaylee. Congrats again to IMEO Road, Coningsby and Oakenden State Schools, our top three for our school of the year.
1: I've got the warm fuzzies because we're going to get to go hang out with kids, Scotty. It's been so fun this week going and visiting some of the schools. So, I'm just excited to go see them all.
0: Now, I believe the first broadcast might be Monday afternoon, IMEO Road State School.
1: Yeah, so that's Paddy will be there.
0: That's what I think might be going on. So Paddy will be checking out IMEO Road on Monday.
1: Get a good look at that oval.
0: Yep. Hey, coming up after 8:30 today, something to get your input on. I saw a funny thing online the other day, and it just made me look. have a little guffaw to yourself.
1: Yeah.
0: The idea was
1: because you'll send me stuff sometimes.
0: Yeah, yeah. The idea was that Satan has created a milder version of hell called heck.
1: Oh, so just like the inconvenient hell?
0: Yeah, that's it. That's exactly it.
1: Yeah, okay.
0: And what sort of things are going on in heck?
1: Mm.
0: You know, if you're sent to hell, it's eternal damnation. You're stuck on your head in sewage. But in heck,
1: it's
0: inconveniences.
1: You're starving, but all the food is like only able to be cooked. You know, like you have to make a whole meal.
0: Yep. Simple things like that.
1: Uber Eats.
0: No Uber Eats. There's no a simple thing I thought that might be going on in heck.
1: Yeah.
0: Is that bin day changes every week?
1: Oh, and then you have to rely on the binfluencer.
0: You have to guess. Yeah.
1: And you just leave it out
0: every
1: front.
0: Week.
1: You just
0: every
1: leave
0: week.
1: It there.
0: Bin day's different.
1: Yeah.
0: Which one's it going to be?
1: Yeah.
0: It's a lottery.
1: Yeah.
0: That's what's going on in heck. We're going to throw this open to you.
1: This is so stupid.
0: I know. After 8:30, what inconvenient punishments are going on? If you're in heck.
1: Feel free to start calling now if you've got ideas. 1-300-891-929.
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8: Good morning, I'm Bethany Ross here with your local news today. Well, first up, police are investigating after a rural property in Victoria Plains was targeted in an overnight break and enter with diesel fuel and tools stolen. Police say a white dual cab ute arrived around midnight on August 17 before the offender damaged the shed and fled. Investigators are seeking information and asking locals to get in contact via PoliceLink. In other news, a Mackay man will face court today after allegedly fleeing a motorbike crash in Ender Grove yesterday. Afternoon. Police say the Yamaha rider hit a fence at Fernley and Banksia Avenues before fleeing the scene. He's been charged with dangerous driving, failing to provide details, driving unregistered and uninsured, and possessing utensils. In other news, a 10-year roadmap has been launched to improve water quality across Mackay and the WhitSundays. Developed by Reef Catchments, it's all about protecting local waterways, supporting productive landscapes, and keeping our Great Barrier Reef healthy.
9: Water quality is critical for the Great Barrier Reef and the health of their waterways and landscapes. So this is a locally led, locally delivered strategy. The strategy has three main themes, and that is around improving water qualities, having more resilient landscapes, and having empowered communities.
8: That's spokesperson Bernie Cockayne speaking there. And finally to sport now, the Opals tip off in Berlin tonight. The Australia women's basketball team up against Puerto Rico in their round one clash of the FIBA World Cup. Head coach and Mackay Sandy Brondello says they're ready to make a big statement.
10: Just to get out there and show them what the Opals are about. I think building on what we did in March, we don't have much preparation, but we've been together for, you know, a longer campaign. I know we have some new players too, but we want to be a tough defensive team and we want to play fast down the other end, but making sure that we're playing the ball, the game in the right way and ball player movement.
0: National news now.
11: Morning, I'm Jackie Lim. Relief for the families of two more Australians following the Nepal floods disaster. They've made contact to confirm they're safe. The number of Aussies who remain unaccounted for has been revised down to 36. One of Australia's top economists says the country's housing woes are so deep they'll take a generation to sort out. That was the assessment from NAB's Sally Auld, who says the lack of supply is combining with high rates and high costs to lock most young Australians out of the market. Shadow Treasurer Tim Wilson on Nine says adding taxes to building companies doesn't help them fix the housing shortage.
12: If you add higher taxes onto building companies, it doesn't increase the chance they go on build more houses Australians need to get prices down for first home buyers.
11: State and Territory Health Ministers are set for a showdown with Canberra over changes to private health insurance rebates for older Aussies. They claim the changes could drive more patients into the already strained public hospital system. And close to $750 million is tipped to be spent on dads this weekend for Father's Day.
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11: Star Sport. In sport, the Hawks are flying into the prelims after a 32-point upset over the Dockers in Perth in last night's qualifier. In the NRL, the Broncos defeated the Dogs 34-20. Tonight, the final regular round continues with the Dolphins facing the Titans before Jai Arrow makes his final appearance for the Rabbitohs against the Roosters. And Aussie tennis ace Dane Sweeney is into the third round of the US Open. Not so much luck, though, for Tristan Schoolkate, who suffered a four-sets defeat. That's the latest in news and sport.
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15: We've got ideal conditions for whale watching, fishing, walks on the beach, all that kind of stuff. Sunny days right through to Monday, maybe a little bit of morning fog. Airlie Beach 25, Mackay 26, Proserpine Pioneer Valley 28. Over the hill to the mines about 33. Coast and beaches next 3 days, variable 10 knots today, tomorrow and Sunday. Nice flat conditions. Andergrove at the moment 22.
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18: Good morning and welcome along to your Friday. Can we give a massive shout out to Cheyenne Babongi, who's got herself in the WNBL, signed up to the Townsville Fire.
15: Good stuff. Hopefully she has a great season up north for the Fire. As much as we hate them in the NBL 1 North, when it comes to the WNBL, we like them.
18: Oh, absolutely.
15: Because they're sort of our representative region team.
18: Absolutely. Yeah. And it's great to see our young people, and same with like the Cutters and stuff though.
15: Yep.
18: It's great to see our young people getting opportunities in the big leagues because of what happens here in Mackay.
15: Yep.
18: We have some great sporting opportunities.
15: Absolutely. Good luck everyone playing sport this weekend. There's grand finals for Junior Rugby League on tonight and tomorrow. Local AFL grand final this weekend. North Mackay Saints and the Hawks.
18: Absolutely.
15: Great Barrier Reef Arena.
18: Huge.
15: Great weekend coming up. Up next, we're going to heck. Not to hell, to heck.
18: You're insane.
15: All right, we'll do that after Olivia
18: You're
15: Rodrigo.
18: You're owning this, by the way.
15: This is a stupid song.

0: song could ever say.
1: Star McKay in the Whitsunday, Scotty and Kaylee. Good morning. Thanks to Harvey Norman Furniture, 8:42. Look, if this song here was re-recorded... Heck. Heck. It doesn't have the same... it's just not the same, is it? Heck is the lighter. Heck is the lighter and milder version of hell. We're running with the concept here that Satan has created heck. It's the much milder version of hell. There's no eternal damnation going on or anything like that.
2: And I truly believe that each person's hell is of their own making, kind of thing, you know, or heck in this case.
1: Yep.
2: I know what would be in your heck, Scott.
1: Mm, what do you think? I'm going to gold, silver, or bronze you for this, by the
2: country
1: way.
2: Country music on loop.
1: Okay, that's gold. That's gold. Can I throw you some of my suggestions here, and then we'll get to some listener ideas on the Facebook changes. One of the ones I put online, what's going on in heck? Every day you get home from work, the light switches have changed around.
2: Oh, like... This feels like that in this office. I think this is my living heck.
1: We've got one down the corridor. And no one can remember what the top switch does. That's right. All phone charges are hidden every day.
2: Oh, don't do that.
1: Gold, silver, or bronze.
2: Oh, that's a gold one for me anyway. That's one of my hecks.
1: Bin day changes every week. I love this. My son, Harry, in the kitchen. I've sort of adapted his a little bit. In heck, 5 minutes before every football game ends, the TV switches off.
2: Ooh, imagine Origin.
1: Yeah.
2: Origin night. That
1: yeah.
2: I liked, actually, Harry did have another one as well, which was that half the pixels on your TV don't work.
1: Yep.
2: So it's just like a half picture.
1: Here's another one that's going on in heck. Every time you log on, you have to do two-factor authentication. Oh no, that's real, actually. That's real. That's going on
2: actually,
1: already.
2: That's in real life, yeah.
1: All right.
2: I reckon it's you're never getting a cold side of your pillow.
1: I'll give you silver for that. Silver, yeah.
2: I have my arm underneath. I need that cold.
1: Yeah. No, I think it can be worse. I'm giving that silver. 1-300-891-929. You're in heck. It's the lighter and much milder version of hell.
2: Mm.
1: What's going on there?
2: Yeah.
1: What punishments? Inconveniences.
2: What inconveniences are you
1: going on? 1-300-891-929 at Star. Give us a buzz.
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1: Hey, Dad's Day in the Valley coming up Sunday. This has been going on for years and years. Put on by the Pioneer Valley Classic Car Club. It's just a great day of Father's Day.
2: Absolutely. My uncle went last year. He was tickled pink to check out all the really cool cars. They had some good food, entertainment. Mm. So take your dad. Have a nice day out. It's going to be a beautiful weekend as well.
1: Yeah, it's not too expensive to get in. I think the youngies are free. Pensioners, you get a discount.
2: Yeah.
1: Robin Ogis Real Estate supporting this one. You get lots of new cars that look great, lots of unique and vintage classic cars.
2: Yeah, absolutely. This year's beneficiary is the Mereni RSL sub-branch as well, so funds raised going towards one of their projects, which is pretty cool. $10 for adults, Scotty, so not too much. $5 for pensioners if you're under 16, free.
1: Yep, go along, check it out. So we're talking Mereni in the main street. Make a day out of it. Go do a bit of an explore in the Pioneer Valley. Paddy's broadcasting live from 9 on Sunday. Stars live at Dad's Day in the Valley.
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3: 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Star. Mackay and the Wit Sundays.
1: All right, give us a buzz. What is going on in Heck, the lighter version of hell? Jody, what's going on there?
9: So there is a truck broken down the line.
1: Oh, this sounds like hell.
9: Outside.
1: Whereabouts, sorry?
9: Yeah. Just outside on the corner of Victoria and Sydney Street there.
1: Right.
2: On the building.
9: Yeah. On the Victoria Street side going through into town. So it's causing a bit of backup there.
1: Okay. Good stuff.
2: So constant traffic, that's what's going on in
1: Heck. Constant traffic, yep.
9: Yes. Just what you need on a Friday.
1: Yeah, in Heck, there's double the number of roundabouts.
2: In Heck, the lights are always red.
1: Hey, thanks, Jody.
9: No worries. See you guys.
2: Bye.
1: That'll be just out the front of the old bank, or is it Rare? The old Rare restaurant, I think. Yeah,
2: probably. Yeah. There's some more Heck suggestions, over on our Facebook page, Star 101.9 Mackay. Mm-hmm. So lighters that don't work, stale packets of food, shampoo but no conditioner.
1: Yep.
2: God, the girlies get me on that one. Mm-hmm. They came from Lisa. Thank you, Lisa. Friends reckon phones that don't charge, so it's not just the charges are missing, they just won't charge, which is my hell at the moment, actually. Heck, because I need a new phone.
1: Yep.
2: Jamie reckons four of the four elements on your stovetop don't work, but it's random each time you use the stove as to which one doesn't work. That's a gold star. Yes, that's a gold star. Belinda also added that Tupperware lids that don't match the container and your belt loops get stuck on every cabinet or door handle you walk past.
1: I hate that. I thought that was only me, because how stupid do you feel when you walk past and your belt or the arm of your T-shirt gets caught on a door and you kind of T-boned yourself?
2: I used to wear like little flowy kind of like, I guess you would put, it's like an over thing and it's sheer, and I would get caught on door handles all the time, rip clothes. Mm. Oh, Coralie also reckons a milk bottle that only has enough for just under a coffee every morning.
1: Perfect. 1300 891 9929. What's going on in Heck, the lighter version of hell? The minor inconveniences. 850 star.

0: Cyril, Star Mackay and the Whitsunday, Scotty and Kaylee, 8:52. A couple more messages have come in for Heck, the lighter version of hell.
1: Oh, go on.
0: Oh, this...

0: the moment where you and Drake are about to go out on a date and your alarm goes...
1: Yeah, that's the part of the dream.
0: And wakes you up. Mm. Your TV remote control only works at awkward angles. So you know how sometimes you got to hold it up?
1: But you've got to really stretch your hand up.
0: Yeah, with the TV.
1: Or it's like you only have reception, but it's in like in one part of the house and it's on the floor of the kitchen.
0: Yep. Everyone is issued an itchy sweater, which has to be worn with no undershirt. Yeah, that does me. I can't wear itchy clothes.
1: Are you a sensory person?
0: It just annoys me. I don't know.
1: I'm not surprised, but anyway.
0: Another thing for heck, every time you pick up your phone, it's always on the verge of that 20% and wants to go into battery saver mode, and it's always asking you. Because don't you hate that when your phone, when you press the button wrong and it goes to battery save mode and then the screen goes dark?
1: I've just had a thought as well. When you have a headache, but the painkillers are always missing.
0: They're always gone. Yep, like it. You can join in Star 101.9 Mackay on our Facebook page.

0: beautiful day.
1: Yep.
0: Goosebumps will be nice today as well. You can put on a podcast on the iHeart app and listen into that.
1: Yeah, do that. Whale watching at the lookout. It's going to be really flat today. And because it's flat, you can see any little whale spray or shininess off a whale's back. So great for that. We have our 20-song music marathon on the way soon. Birds of Tokyo.
0: They were here recently.
1: So good. So impressed by them. Ella Langley coming up as well.
2: It hurts so bad. It hurts so bad. It hurts so. I love that one.
1: And we're going to start off with a great Friday party song. Oh, yeah.
0: You can keep your Elvis hips going from us finishing Viva Las Vegas this morning with
1: Absolutely. Student free day today, so anyone that's about to go into the doors of their workplace for a 9 o'clock start with the kids, I hope they behave themselves for you today and don't get on your nerves and don't run around.
0: It's a good thing your kids are older now. They just sit out the back and ignore us. Charlie did end up giving me a hug, by the way.
1: Did she?
0: When I walked in, she was eating, so that's why she didn't hug me, not because she doesn't love me anymore.
1: My kids just sit in our office kitchen here with the headphones on and just grunt when I walk, except when I said I'm going to take you to Bing's after 9 o'clock.
0: Did I force your hand on that?
1: No, I'd already decided that.
0: Because I did tell the kids you were going to give them $100 each and they can spend it on whatever they want. And I was like, Dad, when he comes in, I wasn't meant to tell you about the surprise.
1: I have inconvenienced them because my wife's away by having to have them come in here, so I owe them a treat, is the way I look at it.
0: The treat's for you, mate. You want
1: it is partly for me. Yeah, I'm getting something as well. But,
0: exactly.
1: I'm also going for Father of the Year 4 years in a row. The socks.
0: It's not real.
1: It's
0: their opinion.
1: It says Father of the Year.
0: Next year, we're holding a Father of the Year competition. That's it. We're doing it. Next year, it's happening.
1: Well, anyway. 9 o'clock news.
0: I'm
1: pretty sure I'm the only one getting these socks. I don't think anyone else is getting. If I'm Dad of the Year, no one else can be. Surely. They only make one pair, don't they?
0: You're ridiculous.
1: News is next.
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0: In excess. Listen like thieves, Star McKay and the Whitsundays, Scotty and Kaylee here. A ripper of a Friday morning if you're in Airlie Beach, the Whitsundays. Go for a walk in the Bicentennial Walkway today.
1: Oh, absolutely.
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1: Good morning, I'm Bethany Ross here with your local news today. Well, police are appealing for information after a break and enter at a rural property in Victoria Plains. It is alleged a white dual cab utility arrived just after midnight on August 17, forced entry into a shed and stole diesel and tools. Officers have posted a picture of the person they believe might be able to assist them with their inquiries and are urging residents to report any other suspicious behaviour. Meanwhile, Mackay has celebrated outstanding police service and officers and staff have received more than 100 awards for bravery, dedication and long-term commitment. Senior Sergeant Mitch Benson was honoured with a Valour Medal for evacuating residents during intense bushfire conditions in 2019. District Officer Dean Kavanagh says the recipient's professionalism has a lasting impact on the community.
2: Mitch is getting the Valour Award, which really recognises behaviour that goes above and beyond what's reasonably expected of a police officer. So outstanding bravery and in very perilous situations, and this really does recognise what he did in saving lives back in 2019.
1: That's spokesperson Bernie Cockayne speaking there. In other news, a new blueprint's now in place that sets out how hot water quality can improve across Mackay and the Whitsundays for major catchments. The 10-year plan was launched by Reef Catchments and has three goals: improve water quality, create resilient landscapes and empower communities.
3: So the main objective of the strategy is to identify the practical on-ground solutions that we can all utilise as a community to improve our water quality. And a lot of those relate to improve our wetland condition, improving our waterways such as the stream bank erosion, and also on-farm practical measures.
1: And finally to sport now, the Townsville Fire have locked in their final roster spot, signing Mackay product Cheyenne Babongi ahead of the new WNBL season. She comes through the Australian junior system and now steps into the fire pit as the club completes its 2026 lineup. The team says securing North Queensland talent is a major boost for the season ahead.
0: National news now.
4: Morning, I'm Jackie Lim. More relief from Nepal, with confirmation another two Australians have been found alive amid the flash flooding disaster. It takes the total number of Aussies unaccounted for to 36. Treasurer Jim Chalmers telling the ABC they're doing everything they can to locate them.
5: Australia is sending some of its best people to that part of the world. Around 40 personnel are being sent there. About half of them are there already, part of our $11 million commitment, because there are thousands still missing.
4: Another major bank is predicting further falls in Australia's housing market. NAB expects capital city home prices to drop by around 7% overall. It follows Commonwealth's prediction of a 9% average fall by April. A grim milestone in Africa. More than 3,000 people have now died from Ebola in the Democratic Republic of Congo. Vaccine and treatment trials are underway. And the San Francisco 49ers have touched down in Australia ahead of next week's historic NFL match against the LA Rams at the MCG.
0: Great tasting Blue River water in 15-litre jugs for your home from local stockists near you. 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
4: Star Sport. In sport, NRL veteran Corey Oates reckons the tears will be flowing tonight when Jai Arrow takes to the field for his final game. The Bunnies star, who has medically retired due to MND, will notch up his 100th game for the club when they take on rivals, the Roosters.
6: It's usually fiery at the start, heat of battles, but it's all going to be paid respect to Jai Arrow.
4: And Hawthorn has earned another week off after an upset win over Fremantle in last night's AFL qualifying final. The Hawks putting on a dominant performance to run out 32-point winners on a rainy evening in Perth. That's the latest in news and sport.
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9: We've got a beautiful day today. Nice sunny days coming up right across the weekend, actually. Little morning fog around. Airlie 25, Mackay 26, Proserpine Valley 28, Moranbah about 33. Coast and beaches, variable 10 knots today, tomorrow and Sunday. Get the boat ready this afternoon. Mm. Swing by the survey. A couple of bags of ice. Fuel up. You're off.
10: I didn't think you could sail out on a Friday. I thought that was the bad luck.
9: Look, with the weather the way it is, I think anyone risk will it. Take, after being so crap for weeks and months, I think anyone with a boat will take any day.
10: Yeah, no, it's a gorgeous time to get out in the water. And don't forget your friends, Scotty and Kaylee, if you catch good stuff.
9: Enjoy your day if you're heading out. 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

0: 20 song music marathon, Star Mackay and the Witch Sunday, Scotty and Kaylee. I've become quite partial to an espresso coffee lately. I've got the...
1: No sweetness, just straight
0: none
1: coffee.
0: At all.
1: Oh, that's now, what Italian of you.
0: What I do, I put milk in my cup, but just enough just to cover the bottom.
1: Mm.
0: So, look, it's... I don't know, a tenth of a millimetre tall.
1: You're a weird person, eh?
0: And then you need good beans, though. I got them from Primal.
1: Mm.
0: Straight espresso with good beans. Absolutely beautiful.
1: I go into Primal.
0: What a snob.
1: There you are. It sounds really wanky, if I'm honest with you. Yes. I go into Primal a lot because they're quite close to my place. Yeah. They've got... Because I love an iced coffee. Give me all the milk, Scott. Give me all of
0: really?
1: It.
0: Really?
1: Yes, I'm a very milky coffee kind of gal. I love a good caramel.
0: No, I love a latte.
1: So they do canned iced coffees, like fresh ones. Oh, mate, it's been game changer for me, if I'm honest.
0: Well, I'm on a health kick, so that's why
1: Okay. Health kick with the beans that you're eating.
0: I've just come back from beans.
1: Yeah.
0: Sunny today, mid-high 20s, top temperatures, low 30s, Highlands and Coalfields, Coil Array players. Four songs left in our Star 20 Song Music Marathon.